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This is Sola Duvall. It's Shelby in the Nighttime. Sitting here thinking about how far ahead in time Tupac was when it came to his rap lyrics. Remember he rapped about the first black president? If only he were here to see it.

0: 106.5. This is Soul of the Ball. What's going on, fam? It's Shelby tonight time, holding you down on this Hump Day Wednesday. Welcome to it, fam. How you feeling? How you doing? 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All right, it's a outdoor showing of the SpongeBob movie, Search for SquarePants at the Ballpark. 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I've seen SquarePants all over the place, but I digress. All right, so if this is your thing, you want to have some fun with the Jumbo Shrimp, make sure you do that. 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Coming up next, got some Tims with Free Mind. Gonna throw in some Chris Brown Go Crazy and so much more right here in the Soul of the Vault. It's Hot 106.
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1: You're going to have another dose of some heavy rain and wind.
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18: 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Am I listening? 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The refugee all stars.

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This is Solar Duvall. It's Shelby in the Nighttime. I think Dame Dash is jealous of Jay-Z and Beyonce. 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

0: Soul of Duval. What's going on, fam? It's Shelby in the nighttime. Got you rocking on this hump day Wednesday. Don't forget, we're giving you a chance to check out Lionel Richie and Earth, Wind, and Fire. Your next chance happens tomorrow again with Sean Knight. 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So it seems like Dame Dash has an issue with Beyonce doing Jay-Z's hair. That's her man, her husband, and I'm trying to figure out where the problem comes in. But let's let Dame Dash explain it. Check this out.
1: First of all, my girl doesn't ever cut my hair. You got to get a shape up. I'm not getting no haircut in the bleachers with no mirrors. Like, who does that? So why is it that you keep flexing this girl? Like, we know that's your girl. God damn. We know she's your girl. That's been what it's been the whole time. It's okay, you're with Beyonce. I bet. She cuts your hair, she touches you and all that. It doesn't look real. It just looks cringe because it's so unnatural. It would have been better in a barbershop, but we don't even go to the barbershop. We always have a barber come to us. Like, my girl doesn't do mine.
0: What?
1: 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It's very contrived.
0: Sounds like someone might be jealous. You heard it. What do you think, fam? 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

Going back down memory lane right here inside the 90s at 9. This reminds me of the interview that Ralph Tresvant did, and he said he was so afraid to release one of his songs following the release of Belle Biv DeVoe Poison because it was fire. And he was right. I would have been scared too. It's not 106.5, the soul of Duvall.

0: Got you rocking on this Hump Day Wednesday. How you feeling, fam? Welcome to it. Knight Riders, you still with me? Let me know how you're holding up on the J-O-V. 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And don't forget that you can still check out Lionel Richie and Earth, Wind & Fire. Sean Knight has another chance for you to win tomorrow, kicking off at 3 p.m. So make sure you lock in and stick around for Black Card Decline. 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So ladies, listen, they finally put a number to it. What am I talking about? Okay, so when it comes to giving birth, right, you know, there's always been this discussion about the level that the pain can reach or has reached, or how much pain are we really in. Well, scientists and science say that giving birth or going through labor is equivalent to breaking 20 bones in your body. Think about that. You break 20 bones in your body. Science says that's the equivalent to giving birth and going through labor. And you know what? I think they might be onto something. If you've never done it, sit this one out. Don't even chime in. I'm just saying. Think about that. Ladies, if you've given birth or gone through labor, think about breaking 20 bones in your body. They might be onto something, right? Let me just say, I agree 110%. All right? Got more 90s and 9 on the way right here on Hot 106.5.
1: 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Betty Seabrook Burney. Betty Burney served on the Duval County School Board starting in 2004 and served twice as the board chair and twice as the vice chairman. In 2010, Ms. Burney established the I'm a Star Foundation, smart, talented, and resilient students for ages 12 to 18. Her foundation trains students on leadership and service. Their projects focus on improving three core issues: childhood obesity, food deserts, and student homelessness. She and her I'm a Star students have visited the White House, and the students even launched a teen mental health mobile app in 2025 called the Empower Me app. Ms. Burney has shared her expertise in education with numerous school districts across the country. Ms. Betty Burney, creating and inspiring future leaders. 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

0: Hi, 106.5. It's the Sola Duvall. It's Shelby in the nighttime, and it's about that time for me to get up out of here, family. Got to make way for AC Shaw. He's going to hold you down with a quiet storm, so make sure you stick around and show that brother some love. Of course, he's going to show it right back, ladies. AC's going to get me because I'm always trying to imitate him. He's like, why you do me like that, Shelby? That's my boy, so stick around, ladies. He's coming up next with a quiet storm. We'll talk again tomorrow, 7 p.m. It all goes down right here on Hot 106.5. The Sola Duvall. Have a great one. Be blessed. Peace.
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evening. Welcome to the Quiet Storm on Hot 106.5, the Soul of Duval. I'm AC Jean, your host. Tell you what, I'm going to do my best to get you over the hump and slide you right into the weekend. Does that sound good? Our time together has officially begun. Stay a while, if you will. I'm guaranteed to please. This is your Quiet Storm.

box jumps. That is when my knees didn't meet Bengay. I know you feeling me. AC Jean inside the Quiet Storm on Hot 106.5. We are the soul of Duval. Reliving the pain and the joys of life lessons. Like now, needing to actually stretch before I do my workout. Tell you what, in about 10 minutes, I'll let you know how you'll be able to rewind the hands of time and see one of the baddest bands to ever grace the stage.

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0: Hub 106.5, the soul of Duval. With Dee Dee in the mornings. Thanks for allowing me to enter your space and play a few tracks for your hump night while you're cruising on I-295. I'm AC Shaw. Welcome to the Quiet Storm. And apparently, my bass brother, Sean Knight, has a guest list to see the Elements of the Universe July 25th in Orlando at the Kia Center and forgot to mention it to me earlier. But my demise is your surprise. Play Black Card Decline. 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Along, of course, with Lionel Richie for a special night out. And when you win, I could be your plus one. Matter of fact, I think I'm going to go ahead and hit Sean up and tell him I need VIP access.
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Still one of my favorite tracks off his Back at One album, Brian McKnight, Inside the Quiet Storm. Well, Hot 106.5, I'm AC Shaw. Believe it or not, I still have the hard copy of the CD with him holding the guitar as the cover. That's the only thing about now living in the digital age, having a tangible representation of an artist's work. Less clutter, though.

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on 106.5, The Soul of Duval. Welcome into the Quiet Storm. If you're just turning me on and turning me up, I'm AC Shaw, giving you the music of love, lust, and, yeah, heartbreak. It's the elixir of life. And to my Why Did I Get Married fans, though the movie franchise continues, we'll get a chance to check in on the crew as Tyler Perry is back with Why Did I Get Married Again. Put it on your calendar, September 9th. Not on the big screen, but you get a chance to watch it in the comfort of your crib via Netflix and chill. Only thing is, it will be missing Janet Jackson. Looking forward to making that a Netflix and chill occasion, of course. 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I got GQ and a few as the Quiet Storm rolls on. 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

0: 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And make sure to get tapped into the culture and play Black Card Declined. 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

Quiet Storm on Hot 106.5, the soul of Duval. I'm AZ Jean, and I won't be able to come through until after my shift at 2 a.m. Just a fancy way of saying leave the door open or leave the key under the rug, depending on what era you were brought up in. Been there, done that, got a son out of the ordeal.

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2: 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You that just flipped on this CD player. I just

0: 1065, we are the soul of Duval. With Dee Dee in the mornings. Talk about jumping in the time machine for that set of songs. Appreciate you being here with me inside the Quiet Storm. I'm AC Shaw. You know, some good news for my Jacksonville peeps, always forgetting to change the clocks when it's supposed to, especially if you don't remember the poem. Spring forward, fall back. Well, daylight savings may be on the way to being permanent as it just passed the House and now on the way to the Senate. You ask me, I would love for them to make a permanent way to keep these gas prices permanently low. Aaliyah and Stevie Wonder is in the next sexy set as the Quiet Storm continues on Hot 106.5. We are the soul of Duval.
1: 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Chief M. Dallas Cook. Chief Cook was unanimously confirmed and appointed as Division Chief of Rescue for the Jacksonville Fire and Rescue Department in July of 2025. She is the first African-American female to hold an executive-level position in the JFRD's history. Joining JFRD in 2009, Chief Cook is a firefighter paramedic with a Doctor of Nursing Practice degree, leading 400-plus lifesavers across Jacksonville. She now works alongside Jacksonville's third African-American fire chief, Percy Golden II, who was also confirmed in July 2025. Chief Cook, we are proud of you and are grateful for your life-saving service to our community. We know we're in good hands. Historically Hot, telling our stories from Hot 106.5, the soul of Duval.
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0: 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To my lovers, love seekers, and those choosing to work on themselves, I ain't mad at you. An 80s baby reference of Tupac. Oh. Hi there, it's AC Shaw. You're inside the Quiet Storm. You know, FIFA World Cup games are coming to an end Sunday for the final. And I've definitely had my share of fun going to those World Cup watch parties. I'm looking forward to the final, as they'll be making it like the Super Bowl. 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I tell you what, Kim is on the way, along with a classic from Rolls Royce. As the Quiet Storm continues on Hot 1065, we are the soul of Duval.
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The city is slowing down. We're just getting started. I'm AC Shaw. This is the Quiet Storm on Hot 106.5. The soul.

0: You're headed home, working late, or just riding through the city? I got you covered all night. Your night just sounded better right here. I'm AC Shaw. 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

0: 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You're inside the Quiet Storm. 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

0: 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It's always a pleasure being with you inside the quiet storm. I'm A.C. Shaw. Closing the doors of the storm, but not the continuous music. At 5 a.m., my girl Wanda P. has that morning inspiration, getting your day started right. Life is love and love is life. 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
4: 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Smell this.
3: Yeesh.
4: That came out of my tab, Jason. I'm worried there's a lot more in there than just H and 2 and O.
3: Well, yeah. In Jacksonville, we have some of the hardest water in Florida. There's calcium carbonate in there and magnesium sulfate and...
4: I'm sorry, calcium... what now?
3: It's the same stuff that makes those cool stalactites in caves.

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14: I'm John Morgan of Morgan & Morgan. Our firm handles hundreds of crash cases involving semi-trucks every year. A crash case involving semis is much different, and if you don't know what you're doing, you can leave lots of money on the table. Many times there is separate insurance for the cab and for the trailer. Sometimes there are actually layers of other insurances and excess insurance that some lawyers may not know about because they don't see that many cases. We see these cases every day. Also, there are federal laws governing the hours a driver may drive in a 24-hour period and logs that are required. A crash case involving a semi-truck is a totally different animal than a simple car crash. We have lawyers who only handle these cases. 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
1: 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What's up, Duval? And a shout out to the station, 106.5. Thank you for making it so easy to speak to my community.

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0: Ready to leave the stress of the day behind? Then it's time for the quiet storm. 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
2: Yeah, I ain't seen you in a minute.

0: Hot 106.5, the soul of Duval. Good morning, it's Dee Dee in the morning, and we are here on a Thursday. Bright and early. Good morning to J. Cruz, Trey G, and comedian J.J. Williamson. Let's get right to the five things you need to know to start your day.
1: The five things you need to know right now on Dee Dee in the morning.
0: First thing you need to know, anybody see this? They're saying Georgia, Florida, Tennessee, South Carolina, and Alabama. What do they all have in common? What do they have in common? Anybody know?
2: Hey, they all in the South?
0: Nope. Well, yeah, but listen, guess what they're saying? Georgia, Florida, Tennessee, South Carolina, and Alabama have launched Operation Southern Slowdown.
2: I saw this.
0: They're ready to crack down on speeding going on now through July 19th, they're saying.
2: Man.
0: Yeah.
2: They're trying to hit that quota.
0: They sure are.
2: Boy.
0: They said drivers can expect citations for speeding, reckless driving, distracted driving, seatbelt violations, and other traffic offenses.
2: Damn.
0: And so, again, all of those states now have Operation Southern Slowdown. All right, let's keep it moving.
3: All right, well, ladies and gentlemen, let's talk about these NFL, mainly these athletes that got the bag. Be careful who you marry. Make sure it's really the one. My man Tyreek Hill, man, the former wide receiver of the Miami Dolphins, going through it. You know, he was married, but they ended their marriage after 17 months. Months. Now his ex-wife will be paid $50,000 a month.
2: Damn.
3: And she's walking away with $6 million. Now, again, what's 17 months? Is that a year and a half?
0: No, a year and a half.
3: Man, hey, be careful, ladies and gentlemen. Our fellas out here, man, you got that bag, you got that money. Y'all think y'all in love, and these women just playing in your face, man. Right. They want to get that money.
0: Let me say this in defense of her, because she was on a show, like a WAGS show, Women of Sports, or whatever the heck it is. Anyway, make a long story short, women and wives and girlfriends, I think it is. Wives and girlfriends of sports. She was on some show on Netflix, and when she was on the show, some of the other ladies kept saying, how can you date him? He already had some troubles with the law, other relationships, and she was like, no, this my man, you know, she was doing all that, and they all kept trying to actually warn her. They were trying, some of the other ladies on the show warned her.
3: So she went on and went through with it.
0: Knowing the risk of being with him, what it could be. Some people say, wait a minute, we tried to warn you.
4: Well, most ball players have wives and get married. They all know.
0: But that, I'm telling you, this is 17 months. Everybody
3: 17
0: warned
3: 17 months, yeah, man. Stupid. Be careful.
2: All right, can we talk about T.I. real quick? T.I. and Tiny.
0: No.
3: Don't do them.
2: Oh, God.
0: No, we can't.
3: Don't do them.
0: Hold on.
4: Well, we have to.
0: No, we got to. Hold on now.
4: We have to.
0: Now, hold on. Last time we talked about T.I. on this show, we got in trouble.
2: Stop it.
0: And I've tried to stay away from him all week long.
2: Well, I'm not. I cannot. He making headlines on social media.
3: Don't you announce him.
2: Shut up. T.I. is praising his wife, Tiny. It's some really good, dope news.
0: Okay. All right. You're making me scared. I'm getting triggered. I'm getting flashbacks. Don't, please, God.
2: He is actually praising his wife, Tiny, for standing by him with their marriage through treacherous circumstances, is what he put it as. He said, when somebody has endured treacherous circumstances, been with you during your darkest hours, it just makes the bright moments that much brighter. He said, I thank God that he had grace on us through our marriage, and we're expecting brighter moments and brighter days now that they are bonded as one.
0: By the way, I'm going to just say this to T.I. You know, T.I. lives in Atlanta. We are on in Atlanta.
2: Yeah.
0: You know, T.I., you got me in trouble. Can you come get on this show now? Can we talk about it?
3: You owe us.
0: We got in trouble big time. And I'm going to still say, and I apologize to Lunell publicly. I will apologize to her, and she apologized to me.
2: 100%.
0: Yeah. Remember, she said 100%. She was in a bad mood.
2: It was no disrespect meant at all.
0: Right.
2: It was just
0: right.
3: T.I. But T.I., we still need you to come up here.
0: Yeah, we still need you because we got in trouble.
3: Because of you.
0: Yeah.
2: Oh, God.
0: Okay.
3: I got a rash now.
2: Oh, God. Hey, listen, I ain't gonna lie to you. Bring Damani with you, because I'm a fan.
0: Bring your son with you. But anybody in Atlanta that knows T.I., tell him he needs to be on this show, because we got in trouble because of him.
2: 100%.
0: Okay? Yeah.
3: If you bring King, make sure you get some sleep.
2: Shut up.
0: All right, those are five. We need somebody to play our $1,000 mini game. You answer 10 questions correctly and win the cash this morning at 833-TALK-TO-DEE DEE.
3: That's 833-825-5233.
0: It's Dee Dee in the morning.
1: 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Let's go, go, go. 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
5: The road is blocked on Butler Boulevard from a broken down car heading westbound at I-95. It's two right lanes that are blocked, and emergency vehicles are on Butler Boulevard eastbound at I-95. They're on the left shoulder. On 95, it looks good, and I-10 eastbound is up to speed. That's traffic. I'm Beverly Bentley Steele.
0: Sean Knight is guest starring for my girl Wanda P. What's the top story in Jacksonville today, Sean?
6: Good morning, Dee Dee. Here's what's happening in the community. Duval! The Jacksonville Jaguars will open 10 training camp practices to the public beginning July 29th at the Miller Electric Center. As of right now, fans can reserve free tickets and parking at jaguars.com with early access for season ticket members and priority registrants. The schedule includes regular practices, the Teal and White game on August 7th, and joint practices with the Carolina Panthers on August 19th and the Tampa Bay Buccaneers on August 25th. Also, Duval County Public Schools are highlighting the impact of school safety officer, Officer Dowling, whose role extends beyond campus security to mentoring students, building trust, and fostering positive relationships throughout their school years. DCPS is encouraging others to join his team and make a difference with summer walk-in interviews held Monday through Thursday from 9 a.m. to 12 noon at 1701 Prudential Drive in Jacksonville. For more information and applications, they are available at duvalschools.org/careers. Sunshine and clouds mixed with isolated afternoon storms with a high around 93. My name is Sean Knight, and you're listening to Dee Dee in the Morning on Hot 106.5, the soul of Duval.
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1: All right, listen, good morning, Dee Dee in the morning. You guys, yes. We're about to play our $1,000 minute game. We do have us a contestant, all right? Now, here is the deal. They said, according to this, in the wintertime, 42% of us deal with this. In the wintertime, 42%.
2: Ash.
1: That is well.
2: She said that is well.
3: That Ash. Should be number one.
1: No, hold on a second.
2: Be looking like a little sugar cookie outside.
1: Now, is that all of America, 42%, or just us?
2: I mean,
1: I think if it's us, yeah. It's going to be a little higher.
2: Maybe.
1: But you are close. Guess what they said? 42% of people suffer from dry skin every winter.
2: I told
1: winter.
2: You. Come on,
1: dry
2: man.
1: Skin.
2: I
1: tell you. Now, dry
2: and,
1: skin.
2: And you know what? It'd be right between the pointer finger and the thumb.
1: Oh, that one is real crucial right
2: that,
1: there.
2: That little skin in between there.
1: Ooh. Every now and then, when it's white in there, I'd be like, that's dope, though.
3: that's dope? For it to be like
1: yeah,
3: that,
1: you'd be
3: yeah.
1: like, being a human is interesting. Yeah, right, yeah. That crevice right there.
2: Yes. That would be so hard to moisturize.
3: I know one time I had partake, man, I was feeling good, and I saw that ass. I was like, man, you know, that looked tasteful.
1: Right, in the middle right there.
4: Did you lick it?
3: Yeah,
4: take
3: man.
4: A little bite?
3: So, yeah, man, that winter and that ass do not go together.
1: Hold on a second. Stop talking about winter, JJ. You and I have a problem when it's in the summertime.
3: Too. Man, especially when I scratch right there on the side of my calf. Uh-oh. Boy.
1: You got the lines are left.
3: Man, that line.
1: Look like a chalkboard.
3: We I'm talking about, boy, like, where is the eraser?
2: You stupid.
5: It's time to boss up with a bang. You got the answers. We got that bread. $1,000 all for you with the $1,000 minute game. Exclusively on Dee Dee in the Morning.
1: All right, so this is Cass. Is this Chastity?
6: Hey,
1: yes. Oh, hi, Chastity.
2: Hi, Chastity. Hey. Chaz, tell morning. Us something about yourself. Tell us something about yourself. You got kids, you married, in a relationship, you single?
6: None of that.
2: Damn.
6: But you can't I be, am single.
2: I'm about to say, you can't be none of it now. You got to either be in a relationship, single.
3: I'm single.
2: Okay, so you single. Now, is this, why are you single? Is this a choice that you made? Are you mad at men, women right now? What you got going?
6: That's a choice.
2: Okay. Mm-hmm. Now, are you at peace is the question. Because, you know, a lot of folks be lonely when they single, Kaz.
6: No, I'm at peace.
2: I know that's right. Cass said, I've been enjoying myself and my money.
1: All right.
2: Yes,
1: well,
2: indeed.
1: Listen, let's play this game. We're going to spin the wheel, and hopefully we can get you a little extra cash. Here we go.
5: DJ.
7: J. Cruz. JJ from The Sip.
5: Trey G. Trey G.
7: $20 bonus.
2: Hey. All right, Cass. If you win this $1,000, what you going to spend it on?
6: Probably some bills.
2: Oh, damn.
3: That's some bills.
6: Right.
2: That's a boring single. Like, okay, you better take a trip to Jamaica or something, get your booty rubbed on.
1: Okay. But
6: I just came back from Jamaica 2 weeks ago.
2: I know that. That's their single life.
1: Ain't it?
3: But did you get your booty rubbed on?
2: Come on.
6: No, I did not.
2: That's all right.
3: Damn.
2: We're going to do a part two then. I'm going to read you the 10 questions. If you don't know the answer, what you going to say?
6: Fast.
2: That's there right. Then we're going to spin the block, answer it again, and we got to go fast. Yeah. All right?
6: All right.
2: Let's get paid. First question. What's your favorite store to buy clothes at?
6: Dillard.
2: Gotta go faster than that. Do you prefer shopping online or in stores?
6: In store.
2: Which pet is known to have 9 lives?
6: Cat.
2: Name a song Rihanna and Jay-Z have recorded together.
6: Umbrella.
2: Yeah. Cheyenne is the capital of which state?
6: Arizona.
2: Uh-uh.
6: Utah.
2: Uh-uh.
6: Montana.
2: Uh-uh.
6: Wyoming.
2: Hey. There you go. Hey. How old is, you got it? How old is Kalani?
6: 25.
2: Keep going.
6: 23, 26, 27, 28, 29, 30, 24, 22, 21.
2: Pass. Dang. What was the fifth question that I asked you? What was the fifth question?
6: Diane's the capital.
2: Hey, come on, man. Who on the morning show builds furniture?
6: JJ, J. Cruz, Trey.
2: Yeah, there you go. When it comes to government, what does CDC stand for? CDC.
6: CDC?
2: Uh-huh.
6: Center for disease control.
2: Yeah, I like that.
1: Where the
2: rumble, baby?
1: Guess what? You got 8 out of 10.
2: Great job.
1: You didn't get to 10, but 8 out of 9, really. So you did really well. How old is Kalani? She's 31. You went up and down, except for you didn't get to 31.
2: She hit 30, but not 31.
1: Yeah. Damn. All right, so listen, you got 8 out of 10. Let me see. You're going to get $10 every correct answer. We add up as $80, but then you add in an extra 20. $100 coming
2: all
1: to
2: right,
1: you.
2: All right, Chastity.
1: $100. All right.
2: Come on.
1: $100. Why don't you do me a favor and tell everybody the show that gave you a shot at $1,000.
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8: The road is blocked on Butler Boulevard from a broken down car heading westbound at I-95. It's 2 right lanes that are blocked, and emergency vehicles are on Butler Boulevard eastbound at I-95. They're on the left shoulder. On 95, it looks good, and I-10 eastbound is up to speed. That's traffic. I'm Beverly Bentley Steele.

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0: 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Good morning, Jacksonville. I hope the West Side, Murray Hill, Rail Yard District, and Brooklyn are off to a smooth start today.
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3: Okay, so you hit us up and said you're going to make somebody mad, right?
4: Yes, my mom.
3: What you going to tell your mama?
4: Actually, I had surgery on both of my legs, so my doctor, he hasn't released me. I'm still on my crutches.
3: Mm-hmm.
4: And I'm going to tell her that my mother-in-law, she wanted to see my daughter, and I wouldn't let her see her, and she pushed me off of my crutches.
3: This is going to be good. All right, here we go. Let's call your mom.
5: Hello?
4: Mama.
5: Yeah.
4: Mama, why did Vet meet me over to Ziana School?
5: For what?
4: She came over. Mama, she pushed me off of my crutches.
5: Who pushed you off your f***ing crutches?
4: Mama, Vet came over here. She got mad. She said that I wouldn't let her see Ziana.
5: Hey, mama,
4: wait. Wait, mama. Mama, she want to talk to you.
5: I'm on my motherfucking way. I don't want to talk to her.
4: You're going to kick me, mama.
5: You get in.
6: Hello? This Vet right here. What you want, huh?
5: I'm on my way.
6: Call me that one more time and see what happens.
5: I'm on my way, bitch.
6: Oh, you did it again. You know what? I'm about to push her out these crutches again. Watch.
5: Bitch, don't
6: f***
5: with my child.
6: You know, I hate that my daughter had a baby by your son. I hate that.
5: Well, bitch, your daughter don't have no motherfucking baby by my son. Your damn son got a baby by my daughter.
6: Oh, you know what I meant. That's what I meant.
5: I'm on my motherfucking way.
3: Okay. Jackie.
5: What?
3: You on the Mad Minute.
5: Don't
3: f***
5: with me by my motherfucking baby. I'm in my motherfucking car.
4: Mama, no. Mama, it's a joke. It's Dee Dee with the morning team, Mama.
5: I know damn well that go ahead and push you off your motherfucking crutch.
3: I know it. Nope. Listen,
5: y'all don't stop doing folks like this.
3: No,
5: y'all got my motherfucking
3: it.
5: Hand hurt.
3: Candace did it. Don't try to blame us. We just facilitated.
5: Yeah, but she better stop that because she's been getting that fat motherfucker beat up.
6: I ain't fat.
5: I'm driving my car fast.
3: Y'all give it up for Candace and Jackie.
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0: Hot 106.5, the soul of Duval. Happy morning, downtown and San Marco. Wishing you a productive and positive day ahead. Well, good morning. It's Dee Dee. In the morning, everybody is here. It's time for us to get right into our hot topics because did you hear what Tasha K is saying about a certain R&B female artist? Mm. If this is true, I ain't got nothing to say. Let's just get into it. Here we go. Let's go.
1: 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We back on that.
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0: Before we do anything, y'all saw this. I didn't even know that we had this museum. The Harriet Tubman Museum in Maryland temporarily closed after vandalism over the weekend.
3: Museum leaders say that somebody broke the back door and stole their donation box. A mural of Bucktown General Store was also damaged in the process. Tubman was born into enslavement on Maryland's eastern shore before she escaped. Linda Harris, director of events and programs for the museum, shares this message for the vandals.
4: If you could understand the message of Harriet Tubman, her courage and her valor and what her journey represented, maybe you don't know that. And if we could share that with you and help you in some way, I really, and I mean this with all sincerity, I would like to talk with you and see how else we can help you.
3: Because they rely solely on donations, the museum will remain closed until they are able to raise enough funds to fix what's been damaged.
5: That's sad.
0: That is sad.
5: That's sad.
0: We should all, you know what, I need to log on. We all need to find, thanks, you know, the museum. Donate, thanks, $20. At least all of us could do that to get it back open, right?
6: Yeah. Yeah.
0: Right? All right. I think that's what we should do.
6: Yeah. Hey, but it's part of course for this administration, for today's day and age. And I don't mean to blame the administration for it, but
0: the tone of,
6: bro.
0: I kept saying the tone of the country was going to change when this man got elected. We all knew that.
6: Facts. It's no politics Thursday. I get it.
0: I know it, but yeah. I kept saying it to people. I was like, hey, guys.
6: Some stuff you got to speak on,
0: yeah,
6: man.
0: Yeah. Yeah. Hey, Rick Ross, I heard he's talking about what?
7: Listen, you can claim he does a lot of things, but claiming that he's got beef with Jay-Z because he didn't go to his New York City show?
8: People really were there, like, I know Rick Ross is coming out.
9: Yeah. It was a lot of people hitting me, but no, we actually flew into Cleveland, and, you know, we got back a little later. From my understanding, Hov came out a lot later. You know, we all would have anticipated, but no, that wasn't the plan.
8: Okay.
9: Shout out to Hov and everybody who went there. I'm sure I'm going to catch another one overseas.
8: You period. Dirt. I'm pulling up in Paris.
9: Yeah. That's what me and my homies been talking about.
0: I love Rick Ross. Rick Ross will always talk cool. Like, if you go to a parent-teacher conference and the teacher says, Rick, your son did what? What you mean my son did? Always, there's a cage with the way he talks, and it's very interesting to me.
6: Is that your Rick Ross impersonation?
0: No, but it's always, it's always like this.
7: It's the tone. It's the tone.
6: I'm about to say, that is terrible.
0: Try, you try the Rick Ross.
6: Okay, hold on.
0: Let's go.
9: I'm going to tell you like this.
7: He won.
9: The boss don't be concerned with what peasants are talking
0: about. So hold on a second. If I'm the teacher, I know it doesn't almost sound like Shaq, but if I'm the teacher and I say, Mr. Ross, your child has been late 10 days in a row.
9: You know what I'm going to do for the classroom? I'm going to give him a 10-piece lemon pepper.
7: Okay, bro.
9: All flat. You know I'm the boat. Boss.
0: I'm like, is that how you talk when you talk to the teacher?
9: Boss.
0: Damn it. Tasha K's out here talking. Oh, God, if this is true.
6: Oh, yeah, man. Tasha K was talking about Kiki Wyatt. Now, Kiki Wyatt has debuted her new relationship on social media.
0: It's always, every year this girl got a new relationship.
6: Hey, man, somebody told me on social media, they said one thing Kiki gonna do is keep a man.
0: All the time.
6: Well, now she's showcased a new relationship on social media, and Tasha K is saying that the guy is an Uber driver.
10: Eric was outside, according to her, cheating with men and women. She did file a police report on him saying that he allegedly beat her as well, too. And so the reason they broke up is because Kiki stopped sleeping with her cousin and started sleeping with her driver. Here's the guy. So this new man was allegedly her black XL Uber driver. Mm-mm. And they met as he picked her up in an Uber to take her to one of her shows to sing the same songs that she sings at every show. Apparently, she's pregnant again. Now, this is very concerning for me. Kiki's last few babies came out with defects. I don't know if it's because she's old. I don't know if it's because she's under stress. If she's pregnant in this, I just want to pray for the baby in this matter. If y'all ain't gonna say it, I am. The hell with this. This lady's womb is done.
6: Oh,
10: we're done here.
6: Damn, Tasha K. Yeah, they got dark at the end.
2: Yeah, Tasha did.
6: I ain't gonna lie to you. They got, and not a little. They got a lot disrespectful at the end.
0: How many babies though does Kiki have? This is baby 14.
6: Man, when they had their reality show, I believe it was somewhere around there.
0: She had like 8 then, didn't she?
6: Something like that. Yeah.
0: Kiki liked being pregnant.
6: Hey, that's a whole lot of love in that house.
2: She's doing more than singing.
6: But she's still hitting them hot notes.
0: Yes, she is. All right, listen, those are hot topics. Coming up later, we got to talk about J.J. Williamson's big announcement that's on the way. It's Didi in the morning.
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11: On the West Beltway, there's a crash southbound at the ramp from Pritchard and a broken down car on the West Beltway northbound. That's before Dunn. That's on the right shoulder. I-10 eastbound slow from Cassett to before McDuff. On JTB, it's busy eastbound between Hodges to San Pablo. That's traffic. I'm Beverly Bentley Steele.
0: Sean Knight is guest starring for Wanda P this morning. All right, so what's the top story in Jacksonville today, Sean?
12: Good Thursday morning, DD. Here's what's happening in the community. Well, it seems like it's official. JTA CEO Nat Ford appears to have been selected as the next CEO of Dallas Area Rapid Transit after the board voted 9-6 to begin contract negotiations with this unnamed top candidate. While DART has not officially confirmed Ford's identity, multiple details from the meeting strongly indicate that he was chosen. JTA says operations remain unchanged for now and will discuss its CEO search on July 29th, while DART plans to announce its new CEO on July 21st. Also, Clay County District Schools is now enrolling kindergarten students for its 2026-27 school year. Children who will be 5 years old by September 1st are eligible to enroll online at oneclay.net/kindergarten. Families will need proof of age, health records, and proof of residence to complete registration. The district's enrollment team is available throughout the summer to answer questions by email at registrations@myoneclay.net or by phone at 904-336-9627. Sunshine and clouds mix with isolated afternoon storms with a high around 93. My name is Sean Knight, and you're listening to Didi in the Morning on Hot 106.5, the soul of Duval.
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9: Okay, Duval. 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
2: Good morning. It's Didi in the morning on this Thursday. We got to remember, I forgot that it is No Politics Thursday on the show.
11: No Politico.
12: Yeah. We'll try to keep it that way.
2: Even though your president, isn't he doing having a
13: thing tonight? He posted an announcement tonight.
2: About the election.
13: It's about the election.
2: Election fraud and
14: China has some.
2: They're claiming it's alleged, and they already did investigation years ago, and they said that was not true. But of course, we have a lying ass president. So let's just see what happens tonight. Hey, there is Trey G. Trey, what's trending?
13: Hey, so it looked like the ladies are kind of winning right now. The legendary ladies, to be exact, man. They say Madonna's Grateful album surprised the Billboard charts and went number one in the U.S. and U.K. Mm. It's called Confessions 2, Still Pinching Myself. And then Beyonce, she also is topping the charts on the Hot 100. She debuted the top selling new song, and it's kind of new, Donk.
2: Mm-hmm.
13: You know that song that she released last week?
2: Yeah.
13: Okay. Yeah, it debuted it's really high on the Hot 100 mm-hmm. charts. I don't know if it's number one, but it debuted at the top of the charts.
2: Wow.
13: So shout out Beyonce and Madonna.
2: Shout out to the ladies.
14: Madonna.
2: I think they said Madonna's going to sing at the, what you call it?
13: The World Cup.
2: World Cup.
13: Oh, really?
14: Oh.
13: The finals. Okay.
14: Yep.
13: Plus Malone is as well. He's supposed to be doing the halftime show also.
2: And I think is it Shakira and Burna Boy again or something?
13: Maybe so.
2: All right, that's the lineup. All right, listen, coming up later, we got to talk about J.J. Williamson's big announcement, but also play our $1,000 mini game right now at 833-TALK-TO-DIDI.
13: That's 833-825-5233.
2: It's Didi in the morning.
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9: 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It's Didi in the morning on Hot 106.5. The soul of Duval.

0: Hot 106.5, the soul of Duval. Happy morning, downtown and San Marco. Wishing you a productive and positive day ahead. Hey, good morning. It's Dee Dee in the morning. And we must have a conversation about comedian J.J. Williamson. J.J. last night was on the phone with me, and at 7:57, he said, Dee Dee, I got to go. Click.
1: I did.
0: That man was like, hey, I got something to do. Let everybody know what you had to do.
1: Hey, I didn't mean to hang up on you like that, right, man, but, you know, I had a big announcement.
0: I was mid-sentence, J.J. I was like,
1: Yeah, Joe did. I think I cut you off at But yeah, I went live last night on all my social media platforms, man, to make a huge announcement that I'm super excited about. I am about to release my comedy special on YouTube.
2: Oh, whoa.
1: Yeah, man. Get ready to release that thing, man. August 2nd, Overlook is officially about to be seen by the world.
2: Yeah.
1: So I'm super excited, man. I shot it last year on August 2nd. Which is my late brother Chris' birthday.
0: Aww.
1: So I decided to wait, man, put everything together, and release it on his birthday as well, man. Wow. I think my brother would shine down on me and make sure things go well. So shout out to my brother Chris. But yes, man, I'm releasing my comedy special.
2: Yeah.
0: Come on.
2: I saw the announcement last night on Instagram. I was on Instagram. Now, I ain't gonna lie to you, JJ. I was there from the jump, right? So I saw y'all trying to get everything together first and foremost. JJ said, hey, son, log into my Facebook for me real quick.
3: No, he didn't.
0: No.
2: I said, oh, this is a family affair.
1: Yeah, it's a family affair, man.
2: Yeah. So, not only that, as you get through the announcements, I love how off camera somebody was like, don't forget to mention the comedy club.
3: He was getting quite little notes.
1: Yeah, I had my team out there helping me out, man. So I'm super excited. Man, it's going to be on my YouTube channel, man. So please, subscribe to my YouTube, YouTube channel.
0: What's the channel?
1: It is The Real JJ from the Silk.
2: Come on.
1: Real JJ from the Silk, man. So all my fans, all the listeners, man, my followers, I'm going to need you.
0: Okay, hold on. Let me get this straight. So hold on, JJ. JJ, had you had a YouTube page before, or is this your very...
1: I had a YouTube page. Yeah, I do. I do.
0: You never told us.
1: I mean, because it wasn't moving nothing.
3: I mean, they had nothing on it.
1: I'm just being real. It wasn't moving nothing. Look, it ain't hot.
3: So, no, I understand.
1: It ain't hot. So I'm going to definitely need everybody, man. Please subscribe to my YouTube page, man.
0: I'm doing it now. Let me
1: know. You know, man, it's The Real JJ from the Sip. On YouTube, man. It's going to be released August 2nd. I'm super excited.
3: Congratulations.
1: Hey, man. Thank you very much,
3: so
1: man.
3: You worked so hard on this thing.
1: I appreciate it, man. I'm really excited, man. It looks good.
0: Yeah, you've been editing. You were you had gotten one edit, and you didn't like it,
1: I didn't like it, man. You know, and you know, this is my first one that I produce. I invested my own money, believing in my own self, man. And I wanted to go back and, you know, make sure it was right.
0: Right.
1: I wanted to make sure it was right, man, because, you know, hey, this thing could take off or it could flop.
0: Right.
2: No, we ain't
1: real. And you know, and I don't brag or nothing like that, man, but it's really good.
0: Is it?
1: It's really good, absolutely. Man. It looks very good, man. Shout out to my man Jay Cruz for hosting that thing,
3: Thank you, you did
1: an amazing job, man. So yeah, man, August 2nd.
2: Can I ask you this?
1: Yes.
2: How intense is the itch for a second one?
1: Hey, I'm ready.
2: And look,
1: the special, I'm ready to shoot that one.
2: Right on.
1: The material is already ready.
0: Are you ready for the next
1: one? It's already ready.
2: That's how you do it.
0: You might as well, right?
1: It's already ready, man. So look, again, The Real JJ from the Sip on YouTube. I need everybody. I need y'all.
3: Yeah.
1: Y'all ain't gonna see me on the big platforms yet and everything, man. So hey, let's make this thing, you know, official, man, and hey, check it out.
3: You can call the second one Almost Seen.
1: Almost seen. Okay. I might do something, man. So, yeah, I'm looking super excited for that thing, man. So, I'm finna go get on my promotional tour right
3: now. Happy, proud.
1: Yeah, man. Yeah, man. So, I've been called to LA, man, to handle a couple of little business, you know, things, man. So, yeah, man, I'm really geeked. I'm excited, man.
0: I am.
1: I can't calm down. I'm going to enjoy this high right here. I'm going to enjoy this high, man.
0: Let me break it down. If you're listening right now and you love J.J. Williamson on this show, and you want to see, and you've never seen his stand-up routine at all, then you're missing out. So you got to get on YouTube right now.
1: Right.
0: Make sure you subscribe now to his YouTube page, and it is The Real J.J. from the Sip. Two P's
1: on YouTube, man. I'm looking forward to it. So, hey, Miss out if you want
0: congratulations,
1: to.
0: Congratulations, Jason.
1: Hey,
0: my
1: thank
0: brother.
1: You very oh, much.
0: Look, I'm going home tonight to wake up now.
1: No, it ain't up now.
0: Oh, you said August what?
1: August 2nd.
0: Oh,
1: so if you go ahead and subscribe, man, you'll get the notification, man, when it's up, man. You'll be the first to see it, man. And
2: we ain't got to go into detail, but I did hear that you're doing a premiere for certain people in certain cities. Oh. So we got to go into
1: detail.
2: We got to go into details,
1: man.
2: Yeah.
1: So if you want to know what's going on with the premiere, you know, the perfect, the private screening, log on to my Instagram.
0: Okay.
1: And it's the real JJ from the city.
3: Come on.
0: 2P's.
1: And 2P's.
0: Overlook.
1: And I give you some details, man, so you can come check it out. Man.
0: I like it. Y'all make sure you go subscribe to the YouTube channel. And then also make sure you follow JJ so you can find out about these surprise pop-up screenings that he's having.
1: Oh, yeah.
0: I like that. Make sure you go follow him right now online at The Real JJ from The Sip. Congratulations,
1: hey,
0: sir.
1: Thank you very much, man.
0: Congrats.
1: I'm excited. Absolutely.
0: It's Didi in the morning.
4: 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From the Strata Air Conditioning and Heating Traffic Center.
5: On the West Beltway, there's a wreck southbound at the ramp from Pritchard, a broken-down car the West Beltway northbound before Dunn, and a broken-down car on I-10 westbound at Stockton's block in the left lane. I-10 eastbound slow from Cassett to before McDuff. And on JTB eastbound, it's busy between Hodges and San Pablo. That's traffic. I'm Beverly Bentley Steele.
0: Sean Knight is guest starring for my girl Wanda P. What's the top story in Jacksonville today, Sean?
6: Good morning, Didi. Here's what's happening in the community. Duval! The Jacksonville Jaguars will open 10 training camp practices to the public beginning July 29th at the Miller Electric Center. As of right now, fans can reserve free tickets and parking at jaguars.com with early access for season ticket members and priority registrants. The schedule includes regular practices, the teal and white game on August 7th, and joint practices with the Carolina Panthers on August 19th and the Tampa Bay Buccaneers on August 25th. Also, Duval County Public Schools are highlighting the impact of school safety officer, Officer Dowling, whose role extends beyond campus security to mentoring students, building trust, and fostering positive relationships throughout their school years. DCPS is encouraging others to join his team and make a difference with summer walk-in interviews held Monday through Thursday from 9 a.m. to 12 noon at 1701 Prudential Drive in Jacksonville. For more information and applications, they are available at duvalschools.org/careers. Sunshine and clouds mixed with isolated afternoon storms with a high around 93. My name is Sean Knight, and you're listening to Didi in the Morning on Hot 106.5, the soul of Duval.
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1: 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Good morning to Arlington, Southside, and Mandarin. 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
1: Good morning. It's Dee Dee in the morning. And let's have a conversation about a list that came out. Did anybody see, you know, they always come out with these different lists of the richest, you know, rappers in hip hop. What does Forbes always come out with? The female billionaire, self-made billionaire.
2: For sure. For most successful, first time to do it, all that.
1: Anybody see the new list they came out with? The companies that have kept their commitment to DEI.
2: Ooh. Let's go.
1: The companies that I want everybody to write some of these down. You may like some of these. You may want to continue to support.
2: Real quick, DEI stands for?
1: Diversity, equity, and inclusion.
2: Let's go.
1: Now, DEI is when your president immediately, day one when he got in there, he said, all right, stop all this fairness.
3: Yeah, I don't like it.
1: Inclusion. Yeah. Stop including everybody. It's strictly us and nobody else.
4: I want all these companies to be just as crooked as I am.
1: Exactly.
5: He said, even playing field.
1: Who wants that?
4: I skipped that class.
1: Yeah, he was like, get rid of diversity, equity, and inclusion in America. Crazy. That's what he decided to do. Well, some of these companies said, no, screw you. Mm. And I'm going to tell y'all something right now. If you believe in this, support these folks. Here we go. Some of the companies came out with the list. Alaska Airlines.
2: Okay. Unfortunately, I never go to Alaska. But
1: American Express.
4: Oh, wow.
1: I guess so, because, you know, American Express used to have the CEO used to be black for years.
2: Kenneth Chenault.
1: So I see, shouts out American Express. I got
2: the fact
1: one
2: that you knew his full name, Gang Gang.
1: Because it was such a dope thing. Everybody was tripping that here we was this black man that ran American Express and, you know, such a reputable card. The other one was Apple. I didn't know Apple. Apple, is that who?
5: I can see that. There's
1: who
5: is
1: Apple?
5: Tim Cook, I know, was the CEO for a long time, and then now they transitioned.
1: Oh, that's right, because Tim Cook be hanging out with all them black folks and rappers and things.
5: Well, and they just are very progressive anyway. Yeah. You know what I'm saying? Yeah, LGBTQ, all that, I+.
1: You knew these guys weren't going to give up DEI. Ben and Jerry's.
5: Oh, yeah.
4: Come on, man.
5: They put it on their ice cream
1: package.
5: We love y'all.
3: They put everybody on there.
1: Hold on. Shouts out to Burlington.
4: Come on now.
1: Hey, Burlington had to, because we go up in there to get all of the coats.
2: Well, me and my son was just there.
1: You were in Burlington?
2: Yeah.
1: All right, guess what else? They said Chase.
2: Chase, man.
4: Okay.
1: Mm-hmm. Chili's.
5: We're not a guest. Oh, yeah, Chili's.
4: It's because they better.
5: They got that triple dipper.
1: Hold on.
5: They
1: remember, better. Chili's came back and had, what's the name, doing that Chili's baby back rib. Lizzo.
5: Yeah.
1: All right, here's some other people who didn't give up their DEI. They said Colgate Palmolive.
5: Oh, really?
1: Okay. Costco.
2: Costco's been very vocal about theirs.
1: Delta Airlines.
4: Come
1: okay,
4: on.
1: Delta.
4: Mm-hmm. Yeah.
1: DSW Shoe Warehouse. That's my people.
4: Yeah.
1: All right, I'm going
5: to
1: keep going.
5: I ain't
1: going
5: to lie to you. I got an Annie that do not stay out of there.
1: Really?
5: Oh, my God.
3: I love it. Do not stay out of there.
5: Boy, Annie, where you at? DSW.
1: Yep. And they give you deals and stuff like that, and they send you coupon. And on your birthday, go up in there now, DSW. Again, companies that kept their commitment to DEI. Let me see. They said they did not bow down to Trump. H-E-B.
5: Oh, yeah.
1: H-E-B Food Store.
2: Maybe I'll lay off him a little bit.
1: Gap. I didn't even know the Gap was still around.
4: Though. I didn't know the Gap was still around.
1: What? Okay, here we go. Guess what? Hilton.
4: Come on, now.
1: Didn't know that. No wonder.
5: That's surprising.
1: Honda.
4: Come on now. You know we're going to get them Hondas.
1: Mm-hmm. Hold on. JetBlue.
2: Really?
4: Oh, wow.
5: Is that a budget airline, JetBlue?
1: Mm-hmm. It's kind of disorder.
4: Kind of budget.
1: Let me see. Kroger.
2: Shout out to Kroger, man. Mm-hmm.
5: Shout out to you for not putting the S at the end of Kroger's.
1: Oh, yeah.
3: Then why would you do it?
5: Well, it's the melanin in me. I apologize.
1: I don't have as much melanin as you?
5: Probably not. Okay. You are a little lighter than me.
1: Okay, fine.
3: I be trying to tell her.
1: All right, here's another one they said didn't give up their DEI. Macy's. Marriott Hotels.
2: Shout out Macy's, Marriott.
1: Let me see. Nike.
4: No, they better not. They better not.
3: Yeah, you crazy?
4: crazy? Right? That's all. You better not.
2: Yeah, good luck with that.
4: Nike is like wearing dress shoes for black folks.
1: They can't give them dress shoes. Yeah. Let me see. Nordstrom.
2: Nah. What about Nordstrom's Rack?
1: No, just Nordstrom. Pinterest.
5: Oh, wow.
1: They said the Prada Group. Out of all of these designs, hold on. I better see. Hold on. Before I finish this, I ain't even looking now.
2: Yeah, right.
1: I better see Louis Vuitton, Gucci, all of them. Because we like to trip ourselves in it all the time.
4: Yeah.
1: And if they ain't down with DEI, y'all got to stop using them. I know that's what I probably ain't going to see on here, whether it be a Tesla. I'm guaranteed of that.
5: Oh, yeah, for sure.
1: Every time I see a black person driving Tesla, I go, why? Why, black folks, why? Read up on who owns it and what he thinks about you. All right, here we go. Other companies kept their commitment to DEI. They say QVC.
4: Okay.
1: Sally Beauty.
4: Hey, is they better?
2: Sally's.
4: All the hell we get?
1: Let me see. Okay. Trader Joe's.
5: Oh, wow.
1: Ulta, Wegmans, and then guess what else? Sprouts, and finally, Southwest Airlines.
4: Mm. Not Southwest. That's gang, us gang. All day.
1: Yeah.
4: Southwest, the only one that got their window tinted.
1: We're like, we on it.
3: We on listen, y'all, if you need that list repeated, hit up Didi. She got it.
1: You sure? You know what? You're right. You can find me at Didi in the morning.
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7: On the West Beltway, there's a wreck southbound at the ramp from Pritchard, a broken down car the West Beltway northbound before Dunn, and a broken down car on I-10 westbound at Stockton, blocking the left lane. I-10 eastbound slow from Cassett to before McDuff. And on JTB eastbound, it's busy between Hodges and San Pablo. That's traffic. I'm Beverly Bentley Steele.

0: perfect blend of current and R&B throwback hits to take you from traffic to the crib. And make sure to get tapped into the culture and play Black Card Declined. And get your laugh on with Tony Sko and Tony's Trippin'. 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

0: 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Rise and shine, Jacksonville. I hope the commute moving nicely over the Dames Point, Matthews, Hart, Acosta, and Main Street bridges.
1: All right, listen, guys, we need to have a conversation about folks in the comments.
2: Yeah.
1: On social media. So yeah. Hollywood Unlocked posted a video of Miss America. Miss America 2026, which I've never seen her. Mm-hmm. I had never seen her. She's a redhead with a very, very strong rock'em sock'em jaw.
3: Oh my God.
1: Hey, that chin and jaw.
3: Rock'em sock'em.
1: Is it not? Yeah, a jawline and chin.
3: And we talking about the red rock'em sock'em too. Not the blue one, the red one.
2: That red one was a little bit more defined. Yeah.
1: That's what she looked like. I mean, I hate to say it, but she's pretty, but there's a very, very strong chin.
2: She has a very, very distinct
4: crimson
2: face
4: chin.
1: Right. And so she was singing, I guess, where was she at, you guys? I guess the baseball.
3: Major League All-Star Baseball game.
1: Okay, well, she was singing God Bless America. Take a listen. God.

0: Okay, so she sounds okay, right?
1: Not terrible.
0: Not terrible.
2: She sounds like Dolly Parton is her voice coach.
1: Shut up.
0: Well, I just want you to know, Hollywood Unlocking, everybody in the comments. We were creeping in the comments. Here's what people are saying.
3: Nah.
0: Some people are saying, damn, her face is very strong.
2: Yeah.
0: Then somebody said, wow, she sings like a Disney villain.
4: Absolutely.
0: Then somebody said, now how did she become Miss America? Because...
3: Oh, God.
0: Then they said something like this. Man... WTF, who crowned her?
2: She's not an ugly woman.
4: No, she's not. She's just a very, like, a...
0: Then people ain't right. Faced. They said, and they say Michelle Obama looked like a man, right?
2: Oh,
0: they
2: God.
4: Yeah, they definitely hit her with the he.
1: Yeah, they disrespectful.
0: Yeah,
1: in the comments.
0: Then they said, just a little off key on the third note. Other than that, I hated it.
2: Damn.
0: I said, why do people do... I swear to God, there were more comments about this lady, our Miss America. I said, I feel bad.
1: Hey, she wasn't no Whitney Houston or nothing like that,
0: right.
1: But she did a good job.
2: She wasn't bad.
1: Yeah, it was good. On a scale of 1 to 10, what would you give a scale of 1 to 10? 10 being the best.
2: I'm gonna say a 6.
0: I'd say a 5.
4: Okay, I'll be fair. I'll give it a boring.
0: That's a good rating, though.
1: Unseasoned.
0: She tried to put a little bit of seasoning in it, but that was just, what kind of season would that be? Mrs. Dash.
1: Yeah, shut up.
4: I thought it was just salt.
1: That hospital season?
2: Yeah.
1: Not Mrs. Dash.
0: She didn't put no Slap Your Mama in it.
1: At all.
0: Hell no.
1: Wasn't no Lowry's.
2: By her voice, I wouldn't let her make the potato salad.
1: Shut up. Hell no.
0: Y'all ain't even right.
2: I'm telling you.
0: All right, listen, coming up, you got your hot topics on the way. It's DD in the morning.

0: 106.5, the soul of Duval. All right, listen, guys, let's get into it. We need to get into our hot topics because the craziest question was asked of Ray J.
1: Oh,
0: y'all,
1: Lord.
0: As a man, you guys got to listen to this question that somebody asked Ray J. Let's get into it. Here we go.
2: Welcome to the chat. Hot topics.
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0: 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So first we got to talk about LaMelo Ball. Does he have like some words for LeBron? What's going on,
1: man,
0: here?
1: Man, so my man LaMelo Ball, man, who was traded from the Charlotte Hornets over there to Minnesota to play with the Ant-Man.
0: Ooh, and LaMelo
1: Ball. So everybody's out here throwing that pitch to LeBron, trying to see what he's going to do, and LaMelo gave his 2 cents.
4: Say, hey, come on with us, or...
5: Say it again for me.
4: Did you put a call into LeBron and just say, come on with us?
5: Yeah, whatever you thinking.
1: Yeah. So LaMelo, you know, everybody's trying to shoot their shot, man. You know, the best players on the teams are shooting their shot, trying to get LeBron, you know, Golden State. You know, Steph Curry can't reach out, man. You know, a couple of Knicks reached out to LeBron. You know, I guess he's going to do the decision again.
0: Oh, wow.
1: So, yeah, I guess he's going to do the decision again because he hasn't decided where he's going to play.
0: That would be dope, though. Because isn't that how he got into the league? Yeah, was with right.
1: That's what he did to do the trade to Miami.
0: Right, that's right.
1: It was called the decision.
6: Let me ask you, do the Timberwolves have an extra seat for Bronny?
7: No. Listen, I heard the Lakers are actually seriously putting Bronny into their future plans, though.
0: Ooh.
7: Oh, really? They say he's good in the locker room. They like that. He's like just a tenacious player. He's very determined, very hardworking.
0: Nice.
7: So they actually are trying to like commit to him a little bit. I read a report earlier.
6: Sounds like a mascot.
7: No, damn.
6: I said it sounded like. I didn't say that man is a mascot. He's an athlete.
7: He played in that summer league stuff.
6: Right,
7: like,
6: he's doing
7: been,
6: good.
7: Yeah,
6: right,
7: he's
6: right.
7: been doing some good stuff right, in summer yeah. league, they said. So they kind of are committed to Bronny a little
1: Bronny
7: bit.
1: Does need to get up on the
6: away from his dad,
1: yeah, man.
6: Yeah,
1: you
6: know, become his own man.
1: Take that pressure off himself, man. Build your own legacy, man. See how it goes.
0: Yeah, because it's difficult being up under there. Because let me tell you something. JJ and his son, I know JJ's son be looking. JJ's son is quiet, where his daddy is loud as hell.
1: he hates being around me.
0: Especially
1: when he be with his boys. Like, man, don't embarrass me today.
0: I'm
1: trying to give you some personality there.
7: That's what happened when you had a son as an introvert. The dad is an extrovert.
1: Yeah. Extrovert.
0: Hey, the kid comes around, he's like, Dad just swallowed up all personality. So he got it all.
1: I got it all.
0: Let's talk about Drake, though.
6: Drizzy, Drake out here surprising some students at Kai Cenat's Streamer University. I can't believe that's a thing, yo. Streamer University. And he hit him with a video message. Check it out.
8: For now, we have a message from Drake.
9: Congratulations to everybody that got accepted. All the new creators, all the veteran creators. I hope you guys make the most of this opportunity. I hope you learned something. I hope you're able to teach each other things. And on behalf of us at OVO, I left you something. Well, actually, I left you a few things in your room to make this stay. So, shout out to Kai, Dream University 2026.
7: Man,
1: when I saw Kai not have all those keys, so he must have rented like a whole dormitory out.
7: Yeah, they have like an actual like campus.
6: Yeah,
7: that they are using
6: college.
7: For Streamer University.
6: Sorry,
7: you know, I told y'all the other day in my trending that Streamer University is harder to get into than Harvard.
0: That's what I heard.
7: Based on the numbers,
0: I heard that
7: they only accept like 120 kids.
1: Oh, wow.
0: Damn, that's it?
7: 120 kids.
0: How long is Streamer University? How long is the
7: course? I think it's like a few weeks.
0: It's the course.
1: It's
6: you
1: know, real.
6: I don't mean to steal that moment, but this kind of happened to me yesterday. So yesterday I played a video to my kids that we play basketball with of Paul Wall donating $500 to We Cruising for Kids and the basketball
1: that's
6: thing
1: great,
6: I got
1: man.
6: Coming up. Like, it was kind of like Drake just did.
0: Nice.
6: He's like,
0: oh,
6: like a $500 shout out to Cruise Foundation and the factory. Boom, boom, boom.
0: That's nice.
6: Can I play Paul Wall later?
0: Okay. Yeah. Hey, let's talk about Ray J.
7: Yeah. So Ray J was on a podcast the other day, Paul Pierce's podcast, actually. And Paul Pierce's female co-host asked Ray J a question about being with other men. Now, you judge for yourself with Ray J's answer what you think he is trying to say.
10: Have you dealt with a man intimately before? Because I think that people want to know.
1: I mean, man.
11: These are crazy questions.
10: It is, right?
11: These are
10: loud. You don't have to answer.
11: You know, I want to answer. I'm here to answer.
10: Okay.
11: I like to think about every question that's presented.
10: I love that.
11: And I like to answer properly.
10: Okay.
11: First off,
10: take your time.
11: Shout out to the agency. Have I ever
10: been intimate?
11: Man.
10: Yeah. Or kissed?
11: Or kissed?
10: Yeah, like kiss made is crazy. Out.
11: Like when it's verbal war.
1: Yeah, yeah.
11: I mean, we all love Biggie Smalls. Yeah.
10: So yes or no? Have you been intimate sexually with a man in any capacity ever?
11: Here's why I take my time with this.
10: Okay.
7: I'm dead. Hey, brother, answer yes.
0: I know.
1: Yeah, like, the answer on. Is yes.
7: No, come exactly on. You just can't outright say no.
1: No.
7: What yes. are you doing?
6: I'm not falling for it, y'all.
7: What are
6: it's
7: you doing?
6: It's just clickbait, bro.
7: You think so?
6: Yes. It's all right. Clickbait.
7: Yo, as a man, you don't play
1: with that. You don't play with that.
0: All right, listen, those are your hot topics. Coming up next hour, we got to have a dope discussion about choosing your friends and losing friends. On the way, it's DD in the morning.
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13: There's a collision on I-95 northbound before the Fuller Warren Bridge. It's on the right shoulder, but things are solid from before Atlantic to before the north end of the bridge. A broken down truck on the West Beltway southbound past Blanding, and a multi-car crash on I-10 westbound at Stockton's blocking the left lane, and there's a broken down car there. That's traffic. I'm Beverly Bentley Steele.
0: Sean Knight is guest starring for Wanda P this morning. All right, so what's the top story in Jacksonville today, Sean?
14: Good Thursday morning, DD. Here's what's happening in the community. Well, it seems like it's official. JTA CEO Nat Ford appears to have been selected as the next CEO of Dallas Area Rapid Transit after the board voted 9-6 to begin contract negotiations with this unnamed top candidate. While DART has not officially confirmed Ford's identity, multiple details from the meeting strongly indicate that he was chosen. JTA says operations remain unchanged for now and will discuss its CEO search on July 29th, while DART plans to announce its new CEO on July 21st. Also, Clay County District Schools is now enrolling kindergarten students for its 2026-27 school year. Children who will be 5 years old by September 1st are eligible to enroll online at oneclay.net/kindergarten. Families will need proof of age, health records, and proof of residence to complete registration. The district's enrollment team is available throughout the summer to answer questions by email at registrations@myoneclay.net or by phone at 904-336-9627. Sunshine and clouds mix with isolated afternoon storms with a high around 93. My name is Sean Knight, and you're listening to DD in the Morning on Hot 106.5, the soul of Duval.
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0: Hot 106.5, the soul of Duval. Morning, Jacksonville. Sending good vibes to drivers on the Matthews and Hart Bridges this morning. Good morning. It's Dee Dee in the morning.
1: It is.
0: J. Cruz and Trey and comedian J.J. Williamson.
1: Uh-oh.
0: Guys, we've been having a conversation off and on the air about one thing that happened. So what's his name? DJ Webstar, I believe is his name, right?
1: Chicken noodle soup.
0: All right. So this guy comes out. He talks about the fact that he's friends with Dee Dee and Cassie, and somehow he was the character witness with Dee Dee and how Cassie got mad. Take a listen.
2: Cassie unfollowed me because I wrote a character letter for Puff. It's like, I still consider her my sister. It's like, I love her. You know what I'm saying?
3: You cannot love me and write a character witness letter for...
2: No, you're wrong. I'm going to tell you why.
3: If Kodak beats the out of me and you are my brother and you randomly write a character letter for him to make sure he don't go to jail for beating my ass...
2: Let me ask you a question. What if I see you beat the out of him before? And nobody seen it.
3: I have different views on women beating
2: Men. Come on. What he was on trial for wasn't beating Cassie up. He was on trial for RICO. He didn't do no RICO stuff. So it's like, if I see you slap the on somebody, but somebody charged you for murder, I'm going to write you a character letter. Like, you didn't murder nobody.
1: Damn.
0: So, it got us to wondering, because this, you know, he has a point to a certain extent, but also, you said Cassie is your sister.
1: Right.
0: You started out saying Cassie is my sister, but I did a character thing for Dee Dee.
1: For Dee Dee.
0: I'm curious, how have y'all defended? Anybody in here ever defended a friend that led to the demise of another friend?
4: Another friend?
1: Oh, God.
0: Y'all ever defended a friend or stuck by somebody else? You're like, but it ended. You know what I'm saying? Because...
1: No.
0: It does sound interesting. Because,
1: like,
0: see, this is the reason why I always tell people, I hate when somebody tries to say, you know, that's my sister. Dee Dee's my sister. That's my brother. I got a friend who says this all the time. That's my brother.
1: Right.
0: That's my brother. And then you look up and you're not treating that person like a brother or sister.
1: Yeah.
0: That's why it's very rare. Let me tell you, I always tell people, you don't have to call me your sister because I got two.
1: Mm.
0: I know what that looks like to have two and how strong that bond is, and you can't break that. So I don't hardly ever, that's my brother over there. Nah, that's a good friend right there.
4: And it might be just an associate.
0: Right, but people will use brother and sister in ways that you shouldn't.
5: I got it.
0: Because it means something to me, you know.
1: 100%. I think we throw it around so loosely.
4: Absolutely.
5: I got an older sister who was married, and then I got a brother, a friend who was like my brother, Peanut. Well, Peanut ended up selling a pound to my sister's husband.
0: Damn.
5: And when they went to go sell it, they robbed him. They robbed my sister's husband, my friend
0: Peanut.
5: Nut, and his cousin robbed my sister. Yo,
0: Damn.
5: And at first they didn't know what was going on. So once I get the word, I had to like go take it. Y'all confronted them like, what y'all doing? Y'all robbed Gary. This is my sister. Like, Nut, what y'all doing?
0: Damn, you got to tell Nut that.
5: Yeah, and his cousin over there like, man, I don't care who they are. I was like, yo, dude, we got to get this back. This ain't going to go down like this. Mm-hmm. You're not just disrespecting. My sister's going off. Your friend's a piece of crap, all this stuff. Anyway, long story short, I took care of all of it, got it all back. But me and Nut figured out a way to still remain friends.
0: Really? And then how did your sister feel that you stayed friends with Nut?
5: She was mad at me for a while.
0: And then where's her husband Gary in this?
5: They got divorced.
0: Probably because of Nut robbed him.
5: No. Years later. No, it was years later.
0: Hold on a second. I feel like I'm in an episode of Power.
1: Yeah, fake. The Wire.
5: That's how it happened.
1: Wire real quick.
4: And I know it's been a while, but how's the relationship still with you and your sister about the situation?
0: You and your sister?
5: Oh, yeah, no, we're good.
4: Okay.
5: We don't hold grudges.
4: Okay.
5: Like a couple months later, though, me and my younger brother went over there and beat up
0: Gary.
5: Her ex-husband
0: Gary.
5: And the dad.
0: Uh-huh.
5: I beat up the dad and my brother beat up Gary.
0: Hold on a second.
1: I'm about to say, y'all sound like a bunch of criminals.
0: But where was Nut doing all of this?
5: Nut didn't show up to that.
0: Now, where is Nut today? Is he behind bars?
5: First of all, ma'am. No, he's not, but he works. He
0: I didn't
5: lives
0: know.
5: With Corey.
0: He's still living that life.
5: They listen to the show.
0: Hold on. Selling pounds? Is Nut still out here?
5: No, what do they call it?
0: Mm.
5: Rehabilitated? When you work right stuff. He
0: work
5: did the right
0: release?
5: Stuff. He does legal work. Jesus.
1: Nut is not a felon. He is not in jail.
0: Thank you.
4: Does he still go by Peanut?
5: Yes.
4: I question him. You might want to check his page.
5: Not at work.
4: Check his storyline. He got a pound on that.
0: All right, I just want anybody who's listening to our show for the first time or anything, I want you to know something. We're really silly in here. You can tell me.
4: Wait.
0: We gonna find something funny in everything while we at least try to. All right, so listen, here's the deal. Outside of Cruz, Gary, and Nut,
4: Peanut,
0: and his sister, we want to know.
1: It's a good story.
0: It was a good story, Cruz. Thank you. How has defending one friend or a family member led to the demise of your friendship with somebody. Mm. We need to talk about that, because here is a man saying that Cassie was like his sister, but yet he's out here, you know, providing character witness testimony for Diddy. How can you say you my friend, sister, anything, and you do something that? Like that?
4: Man.
0: We want to know, has it happened to you? Give us your thoughts right now at 833-TALK-TO-DIDI.
4: That's 833-825-5233.
0: Taking your calls next. It's Diddy in the Morning.
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7: There's a collision on I-95 northbound before the Fuller Warren Bridge. It's on the right shoulder, but things are solid from before Atlantic to before the north end of the bridge. A broken down truck on the West Beltway southbound past Blanding, and a multi-car crash on I-10 westbound at Stockton's blocking the left lane, and there's a broken down car there. That's traffic. I'm Beverly Bentley Steele.
0: Sean Knight is guest starring for my girl Wanda P. What's the top story in Jacksonville today, Sean?
8: Good morning, Dee Dee. Here's what's happening in the community. Duval! The Jacksonville Jaguars will open 10 training camp practices to the public beginning July 29th at the Miller Electric Center. As of right now, fans can reserve free tickets and parking at jaguars.com with early access for season ticket members and priority registrants. The schedule includes regular practices, the teal and white game on August 7th, and joint practices with the Carolina Panthers on August 19th and the Tampa Bay Buccaneers on August 25th. Also, Duval County Public Schools are highlighting the impact of school safety officer Dowling, whose role extends beyond campus security to mentoring students, building trust, and fostering positive relationships throughout their school years. DCPS is encouraging others to join his team and make a difference with summer walk-in interviews held Monday through Thursday from 9 a.m. to 12 noon at 1701 Prudential Drive in Jacksonville. For more information and applications, they are available at duvalschools.org/careers. Sunshine and clouds mix with isolated afternoon storms with a high around 93. My name is Sean Knight, and you're listening to Diddy in the Morning on Hot 106.5, The Soul of Duval.

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1: Good morning. It's Didi in the morning. So we were talking about, guys, we were just talking about this situation with Didi. We're trying to figure out how has defending a friend, loved one, or something led to the demise of another friendship. Hey, good morning. This is Anonymous, right?
2: Yes, it is.
1: All right, Anonymous, tell us your story. What happened?
3: Uh-oh.
2: All right, so my cousin and my auntie boyfriend were getting into it. And it was after my uncle wake. After we went to my mom's house, he wanted to have somebody shoot at my mom's house. So therefore, I can't take that. So I fell up with my mom and my cousin, hit my auntie boyfriend in the mouth. My auntie get mad at me. 10 minutes later, found out he was cheating on it.
1: Damn.
2: Yeah.
1: No.
2: So I ain't spoke to my auntie like 2 years.
1: Damn. They what? Still together?
2: Nope.
1: Oh,
2: they
1: okay.
2: broke up the same day.
1: Okay.
3: Man. Now, who got hit in the mouth again?
2: My cousin, my auntie boyfriend.
3: Man.
1: The auntie's boyfriend got hit in the mouth.
3: Yeah, he did.
1: And then...
2: Yeah, and then he called... Then he went to his other girlfriend house, which is friends with my cousin, fiance. And on the phone, talking about, I got jumped at a red light. And she like, hold on, I know you were talking about Greg went at a red light. He was at my people house and got whooped.
1: Oh, God dang whooped. It. Okay, this is a lot going on, Anonymous.
3: You lied.
1: Yeah,
2: yeah. Really? It was funny.
1: Right. Hey, Anonymous, anybody involved named Nut?
2: No,
1: all right,
2: no peanuts involved.
1: All right, cool. Thank you. No peanut. All right, thank you.
3: That's what we're looking for.
1: We sure are. Hey, good morning. Hi, is this Nick?
4: This is Nick. Hey, Nick. I just wanted to comment on that. The worst thing I hate when a person say, it don't matter if I'm right or wrong, you supposed to be on my side.
1: Mm.
4: That's bull crap.
1: Really?
4: You know?
5: Mm-hmm. I disagree.
4: Yeah, he is wrong. But let her get beat up regardless of what she did in the past. We're talking about what we saw.
1: Mm-hmm.
4: Thank you for taking my call.
1: All right. Hey, Nick.
3: Wait.
1: Nick, before you hang up, hey, Nick, you got anybody involved in this story named Nut?
3: Shut up.
1: Okay.
3: Oh, my
1: I'm
3: God.
1: Just joking. Thank you, sir. I'm sorry. I got to go there.
3: Yeah,
1: with
3: just
1: Nut.
3: Stop
1: all right.
3: Playing.
1: Nah,
3: yeah, but I think we all can kind of relate to this type of situation happening. I remember I had two friends of mine. They were actually beefing with each other, mm-hmm. right? And one of the friends, I took it upon myself to say, okay, I'm going to just kind of play the middleman between both of y'all, and I'm going to try to make a resolution. But they wanted me to pick a side. Mm. They really, like, 100% wanted me to pick a side, and I just could not. I could not pick a side.
1: Why?
3: Because they both had points where they were right, and they both had points where they were wrong. But I couldn't just be like, okay, you 100% right in what you feel. He's 100% right in what he feels. I kind of had to just try to play the peacemaker mm-hmm. in the whole situation, but they didn't want that.
1: I did one time with a friend. I had to play a peacemaker, but I remember I had to tell this one friend because she was so stuck on her ways and
3: right.
1: one day told me, because I said, you need to, you know, tell this person I apologize or whatever.
3: Sure.
1: And she said, I don't forgive. I'll never forget, this friend told me, I don't forgive. And you know what I told her? I said, well, then, you know, I don't know why we friends.
3: Yeah.
1: Because now I associate with you.
3: Yeah.
1: And if I'm associating with you and this is how you live your life, and I don't rock like that. I believe you should apologize when you're wrong and this and that.
3: Yeah.
1: And I was like, nah, we ain't going to be able to be friends.
3: I always look at it too, like, if you do them like that, you'll do me like that.
1: That's what I always say.
3: You know what I'm saying?
1: I say the same thing. I don't excuse how I
6: yeah.
1: totally agree with it.
6: Hey, man, that's going to have us. I'm going to have a hesitant relationship
1: right.
6: with you.
1: Because you already know what I see what you're capable
6: good
1: of.
6: Good capable, yeah.
1: That's what I had
6: real.
1: To say to my friend.
6: My guard going to always be up.
1: Because my mom used to say, birds of a feather flock together. So I looked at this girl and I was like, but I ain't like you then. So maybe I don't need to be hanging with you. If that's how you feel.
3: Yeah.
1: That doesn't represent me.
6: I ain't
1: going to
6: flock
1: me.
6: With you. I'm going to
1: yeah,
6: go
1: ain't
6: gonna flock somewhere else.
1: You ain't going to flock with
6: me. Nah, I ain't going to flock with you.
1: Birds of a feather flock together.
3: Yeah. Boy, you better make sure you hit that flock.
1: But
3: yeah.
1: I was getting ready to say, though.
6: Flock you.
1: But you know, flocking is hard, though.
6: Yeah.
3: All right.
6: Yeah,
1: y'all
6: flocking,
1: flock together?
6: Yeah.
3: We get
6: flock together?
1: Flock
3: man,
1: together.
3: Flock some dangerous
1: together.
3: Territory.
1: All right.
6: For real.
1: Hey, has your defending
6: flocking.
1: One friend led to the demise of another friendship? Let us know right now at 833-TALK-TO-DIDI.
6: That's 833-825-5233.
1: It's Didi in the morning.
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8: There's a collision on I-95 northbound before the Fuller Warren Bridge. It's on the right shoulder, but things are solid from before Atlantic to before the north end of the bridge. A broken down truck on the West Beltway southbound past Blanding, and a multi-car crash on I-10 westbound at Stockton's blocking the left lane, and there's a broken down car there. That's traffic. I'm Beverly Bentley Steele.

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1: It's Didi in the morning. Guys, we were talking about this whole situation that happened with Cassie and Diddy and a friend of theirs. This friend ended up being a character witness for Diddy. And he said that he loves Cassie. 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
2: Cassie unfollowed me because I wrote a character letter for Puff. 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It's like, I love her. 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
3: You cannot love me and write a character witness letter for...
2: No, you're wrong. I'm going to tell you why.
3: If Kodak beats the out of me and you are my brother and you randomly write a character letter for him to make sure he don't go to jail for beating my ass...
1: Wow. Okay. So that's the issue. Everybody's going, huh? Yeah. How can you say Cassie's your sister, but you... Okay. So we're just trying to figure this out. Has defending one friend led to the demise of another friendship? Mm. Hey, good morning, April. Has it happened to you?
4: It has. Mm-hmm. This is back in the 80s. I had lost my mom when I was young. And what happened was a friend of mine from middle school, she was a little hussy. And just
1: I'm sorry, she was a what?
5: No.
1: Wait. Was she husky or a huzzy?
4: Husky, my accent.
1: Okay.
5: So, are you all right?
4: Yeah, my mom warned me about those girls. And basically, her friend became my best friend like a sister because I was mourning. Mm-hmm. And she understood. So what the young lady thought that we came against her, we both had the same mindset because this young lady was just, you know, trashy. She didn't care about nobody but herself and getting into dude's pants. So long story short, me and a friend of mine, I don't call her D, became best friends for years, traveling and everything. Mm-hmm. And I don't think like it's a demise because the lady in general, she just was thinking about getting in dude's pants and not making friendships.
1: Okay.
5: That's how ladies do anyway. They just be thinking about getting in our pants.
1: Shut up.
5: That's all y'all. That's
1: so, April, you didn't feel it was a demise of a friendship. It needed to go then, it sounds like, huh?
4: It was a blessing. To me, it was a blessing from God. I really do because I needed healing. I needed someone to understand me and not talk about, I dated this dude last night and blah, blah, blah.
1: Right.
4: Really?
1: Yeah. That's beautiful.
5: No, that's real.
1: That's beautiful. Thank you, April, for your call. We appreciate it. Here is Anonymous, everybody. Hey, Anonymous.
6: Hey, y'all.
5: Hey, girl.
1: I love it. About to be a story from Anonymous. Anonymous, has you defended a friend that led to the demise of another friendship?
6: Absolutely. Actually, my best friend since seventh grade.
5: Mm.
1: What happened?
6: Man, so we, like I said, best friend since seventh grade. As we're young adults, they introduced me to a friend of theirs that they met from work. We became friends, went on a group trip, all of that. And they... at some point, they end up getting into it in our group chat. End up getting into it, falling out. Now they ain't friends no more. They get into it on Facebook.
5: Mm.
6: So they eventually want to link up to fight. And at this point, I had just graduated with college like a couple weeks ago. They all were at my graduation. So I'm like, y'all, I can't come. Like, I had my baby. I didn't have nobody to watch my baby. So I'm like, y'all, I can't come link up to fight with y'all. Like, and I really didn't want to because I'm like, we too old for that. Mm. And I just graduated. Like, what if we go to jail and I can't use my degree? Yes, absolutely. My friends didn't go to college, but, you know, I felt that way. Like, I'm not going to put myself, in jeopardy to come fight with y'all. And even, like, it just was too much. So we eventually end up, like, just not even talking after that. We didn't have no conversations. And I felt like, you know, for years, this is years back. Like, for years, I feel like, damn, like, I lost my best friends, but I also grew a friendship with this young lady, and, you know, we feel cool, we friends, we rock out all the time.
5: It just
6: made me feel away sometimes. It just, I grew up faster than them, I feel.
5: I ain't gonna lie to you, Anonymous. It's a real thing to outgrow people.
1: Yes, it is.
5: It's a real thing to outgrow and situation, so I think you made the right decision.
1: I agree with
5: that. And not meeting up in boxing like that. Good job on you.
1: Thank you, Anonymous. We appreciate your call.
7: Now tell us your name.
1: Shut up. Leave her alone.
5: Now tell us your name.
6: Now
5: you
6: tell them my name,
5: because
6: they know it's cool now. It's years later. I love everybody. We good. Everybody's prospering now.
1: See, I love that. That's beautiful. I do too. That's beautiful. Thank you, Anonymous. We appreciate it. We appreciate your call. We definitely do. Listen, if you couldn't get through on the phone lines, you know we always tell you, you could find me online. If you still want to answer our question, how defending one friend led to the demise of another friendship, find me online at Didi in the Morning.

0: Hot 106.5, the soul of Duval. Morning, Jacksonville. Sending good vibes to drivers on the Matthews and Hart Bridges this morning. Well, good morning. Good morning. It's Dee Dee in the morning. Time for us to get right to the hot topics, y'all. Because if y'all heard what's going on, there is an alert. There is an alert all over America. The CDC, yep, the Center for Disease Control, has issued an alert. We got to tell you all about it. Here we go.
1: Hot topics.
2: That's the way I like it.
1: On Dee Dee in the morning.
0: All right, you guys, hear what's going on. There is the explosive diarrhea is going on all over America.
3: Yeah, we talked about this.
0: Explosive diarrhea. They say this thing right here is bad. Take a listen.
4: More than 1,600 cases have been confirmed nationwide, with another 5,000 still being analyzed. Michigan reported more than 600 new cases in the past 24 hours. Health officials say early findings point to lettuce or salad greens as a possible source, but they've yet to identify a specific grower or supplier. Here's what they're asking us all to do right now.
5: Washing our hands before eating, just necessary for reducing foodborne illness. You can wash your fruit and your vegetables, and if you cook your food up to 158 degrees Fahrenheit, that can kill the parasite.
4: The Washington Post cited two sources who say Taco Bell is under investigation right now. The restaurant chain has already removed certain ingredients from select locations as a precaution.
0: Damn it, I was going to get me a burrito supreme.
3: For real.
0: This today.
3: You can probably still get one, just get it without the vegetables.
0: Damn it.
3: Yeah, your stomach's still going to be tore up, though. Taco Bell just do it regardless.
0: I know Taco Bell's like, don't be blaming this parasite on that. It's something else to give it. What?
3: You remember Taco Bell had an E. coli outbreak some years ago.
0: Yeah.
3: Like tomatoes and lettuce. It seemed like Taco Bell, this is consistent with
0: now,
3: them.
0: Now, remember, they said there were about 1,600 confirmed cases and 51 additional potential cases that are under active investigation. Mm. They say, again, this parasite in our foods, certainly in our produce, could give us explosive diarrhea.
6: Yeah,
0: it's a difference now.
3: There's
0: a difference. I keep saying it because I need everybody to know there's a difference.
6: Oh my God. I think I had it.
0: All right, we don't want to know about it.
6: Yeah, I wasn't going to describe it, but I'm going to tell you it takes 2 weeks to see the symptoms, and once you have it, you could have it up to 4 weeks, and it's spreading in Texas a lot.
0: Okay, Texas, and where else?
6: California. Ohio, several states.
3: It's fluids.
0: Yeah. The other thing we got to talk about would be Benzino. Y'all saw what he said.
3: Yeah. So Benzino sat down
6: from
3: with
6: his neck. Did he say from his neck?
0: He doesn't have one.
3: Oh God. All right. He sat down with a friend of the morning show. Actually, he sat down with Ash Cash.
0: Oh, nice.
3: And he was doing an interview. Ash Cash out here doing it big, man. Benzino said that once Dee Dee gets out of jail, he gonna be welcome to a bunch of love.
7: Diddy's gonna be celebrated. There's gonna be some people that's gonna be upset, but he'll be celebrated. That's just how we are as Black people. We forgive.
3: Yeah. Mm-hmm.
7: Success makes us forgive.
0: Mm. Yeah.
7: That's our culture's greatest attribute.
3: Yeah.
7: Is forgiveness.
3: Yeah.
7: I hope that never stops.
3: Mm.
7: We all deserve second chances.
3: Yeah.
7: And depending on what you did now, we all deserve second chances. And Diddy's done a lot of good. He's done major accomplishments. He's helped a lot of people, put a lot of people on payroll, but you're not going to please everybody. The stuff he did, hey, he did his time for it. We live in a land of laws. You know, any laws he broke, whether people agree or disagree, it really is none of their business.
3: Yeah.
7: And I believe that, you know, I believe he'll come out. He'll still be successful.
0: Hmm. All right. Well, he says he's going to be successful. Y'all, I agree with him. I think that people, I mean, we saw that when Diddy was even, you know, accused and he was getting ready to get arrested, he was walking down the streets in New York and folks were wanting to take pictures.
3: Sure.
0: They were still celebrating him, everything. Yo.
3: Yeah, I do hate it though when celebrities be like, you know, a lot of that stuff wasn't our business anyway. Yes, it was.
0: Yeah.
3: Especially if we are the ones that support you. Especially if we're the ones that's buying tickets, buying albums, buying music. It is our business.
0: By the way, Diddy did sell his Star Island home. Y'all saw this?
3: Yeah.
0: He purchased a home for $35 million back in 2021. He got it from Gloria Estefan, she and her husband.
3: Yeah.
0: Now they're saying that Diddy, who bought it for $35 million, has just sold his home for $55 million.
3: Damn. Hey, that's a heck of a profit.
0: Ain't it?
3: That's a heck of a profit.
0: Golly.
3: Yeah.
0: All right, that's one thing. And then finally, can we talk about a hater? I told y'all this morning, I think that Dame Dash has to be, if you Google hater, his face comes up, doesn't it?
6: Yes, and I think his teeth might not be in that picture when you look at it. But listen, Dame can't let go of Jay-Z. He hates everything about him, and he's going to tell you all of it.
8: It just seemed very obvious that the hair thing really f***ed with him, because he had, you know, a scripted Beyonce in his hair twice. First of all, my girl doesn't ever cut my hair. You got to get a shape up. I'm not getting no haircut in the bleachers with no mirrors. Like, who does that? We know she's your girl. That's been what it's been the whole time. It's okay, you with Beyonce. I bet. She cuts your hair, she touches you and all that. It doesn't look real. Pause. It just looks cringe because it's so unnatural. It would have been better in a barbershop, but we don't even go to the barbershop. We always have a barber come to us.
0: Mm. That's a hater, right?
3: Generational
0: there.
3: Hater.
0: Yeah. He mad that Jay-Z's wife of 15 years or more is touching him.
3: Yeah. Why does that even matter? Why did you even say that
0: because,
3: part?
0: Like, when Jay-Z said he got the hottest chick in the game.
3: Wearing my chain.
0: That must be what the problem is,
6: huh?
0: Come on.
6: Remember when Snoop Dogg did it in his video? He's getting his hair braided in the music video.
3: Right.
6: People love that. R. Kelly done it, too. Like, yeah. It's not the first time. Let the man get his hair braided.
0: But, I mean, you're getting your hair shaved by your wife and you're mad.
3: Right.
0: Oh, Rory. Okay. Hey, listen, coming up, we're going to play our $1,000 minute game next. It's Dee Dee in the morning.
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10: A lot of issues on I-10 westbound. A multi-car crash and a broken down truck at Stockton have the left lane blocked. Past Stockton, there's a crash. I-10 eastbound's busy past Lane to McDuff and solid at 95. A wreck on I-95 northbound before the north end of the Fuller Warren Bridge, complicating things. That's traffic. I'm Beverly Bentley Steele.
0: Sean Knight is guest starring for Wanda P this morning. All right, so what's the top story in Jacksonville today, Sean?
11: Good Thursday morning, Dee Dee. Here's what's happening in the community. Well, it seems like it's official. JTA CEO Nat Ford appears to have been selected as the next CEO of Dallas Area Rapid Transit after the board voted 9-6 to begin contract negotiations with this unnamed top candidate. While DART has not officially confirmed Ford's identity, multiple details from the meeting strongly indicate that he was chosen. JTA says operations remain unchanged for now and will discuss its CEO search on July 29th, while DART plans to announce its new CEO on July 21st. Also, Clay County District Schools is now enrolling kindergarten students for its 2026-27 school year. Children who will be 5 years old by September 1st are eligible to enroll online at oneclay.net/kindergarten. Families will need proof of age, health records, and proof of residence to complete registration. The district's enrollment team is available throughout the summer to answer questions by email at registrations@myoneclay.net or by phone at 904-336-9627. Sunshine and clouds mix with isolated afternoon storms with a high around 93. My name is Sean Knight, and you're listening to Dee Dee in the Morning on Hot 106.5, the soul of Duval.
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10: It is a Thursday. Hey.
11: It's the only thing.
10: Well, good morning. I almost said good afternoon, everybody. Goody good.
12: All right.
10: It is morning time. Yes, it is. We're all here, but I need to find one man, and that would have to be Trey G. What's trending with Trey?
13: Hey, so Money Long is trending. You know, Money Long debuted a new relationship at
10: sure
13: the BET
10: did.
13: Awards.
10: Uh-oh.
13: Mississippi's
11: you
13: own.
11: You damn right. You damn right.
13: Akeem Ali.
11: Yeah.
13: He's an up-and-coming rapper out of Mississippi, and Money Long are dating. Now, Money Long has said that she has declared Dirty Draw's devotion to her new boo.
10: Damn.
13: Yeah, is what she's saying, man. So shout out to Money Long and her new relationship.
10: Dirty Draw devotion.
13: Yeah, Dirty Draw's devotion to this man.
14: Does that mean she'll do his laundry?
10: That's what I'm trying to figure out.
13: Well, that means she love his dirty draws down. That's all it is.
11: Yeah, that's all.
14: That sounds nasty.
11: Y'all ain't your husband like that?
10: Y'all ain't never love him.
11: You don't love your husband down to his dirty draws?
14: I'm sorry, what? So what?
13: Come on,
14: the
13: now.
14: The dirty one?
11: The dirty
14: listen,
11: one.
14: What am I supposed to do with
10: it? Hey, you got
14: to
10: remember now, at my wedding, me and my husband didn't kiss. We pinky promised.
13: See there?
11: Damn.
14: And she ain't lying.
13: He said, damn, dog.
14: The priest was like, you didn't kiss now. She was like, nah.
10: You kiss your bride. I gave him the pinky promise. We pinky promised. Good thing we going to do this. Okay.
14: I can't.
13: It really messed everybody up when she kissed the pinky.
14: Listen,
13: kiss each other,
14: so
13: man.
14: Much passion.
10: All right, listen, we got cash this morning for you. You can win $1,000 right now. It's real simple. You got to work for 1 minute.
13: That's
10: all you got to do. 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
10: It's Didi in the morning.
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0: tonight at 7. Check out Shelby. Meanwhile, you're checking out Dee Dee in the Morning. Hot 106.5, the soul of Duval. Hey, good morning. It's Dee Dee in the Morning. All right, guys, let's have a conversation about going to go see Usher and Chris Brown. Mm-mm. Here's the deal. The Dee Dee in the Morning's R&B tour, Las Vegas Flyaway, powered by RCA Records, has concluded, and it's time for us to announce the grand prize. Our grand prize. And I believe she is on the phone. Good morning. Is this Brianna?
1: I'm here.
0: All right. Is this Brianna?
2: Hey, Bri.
0: Brianna, by the way, let me ask you. Brianna, what is your last name?
1: Champion.
0: Huh. Y'all hear that name?
3: I'm a champion.
0: All right. Brianna, come on. Champion. And Brianna, where do you live? Where are you out of?
1: I live at Maryville, Indiana.
0: In Indiana, everybody. Brianna Champion. Well, baby girl, we're calling to let you know you really are a champion because guess what? You just won our big Usher Chris Brown Flyaway.
3: All right.
0: Yes, ma'am. Yes, ma'am, Brianna Champion.
3: Come on, Bri Champ.
1: Thank you so much.
0: I was like, Brianna, are you there?
3: Not my mama. Bree, who are you more excited to see, Usher or Chris Brown at the show?
1: Chris Brown.
3: I know that's
0: Chris
3: right.
0: Chris Brown. Listen, Brianna, I'm going to say this right now. Now, if he pulls you up on stage, get ready. He's licking girls' thighs.
1: I'm ready.
0: He getting you on the bed, girl.
3: You must be single.
1: I'm ready.
0: Did you hear what JJ said?
3: Are you single?
1: Yes.
3: You can turn up then.
4: Brianna said she was ready, like she moisturizing that thigh right now.
3: That thing marinate.
0: All right, let me tell you something right now. Brianna Champion, here's the deal. You and a friend, you can take somebody with you. You're going to go see Usher, Chris Brown, perform live the R&B tour.
3: Wow.
0: It stops at Allegiant Stadium in Las Vegas on Saturday, September 5th, and you're in the building, girl.
3: Come on.
1: This is amazing.
3: Congratulations. I bet you looking in your closet now. What am I going to wear?
1: I'm so about to get all changed.
3: Come on now. You can change 3 times then.
0: For the price of $25.
3: For real.
0: Here's the deal, though. Yeah, definitely. Brianna Champion out of Indiana. You are going to go see Usher and Chris Brown in Las Vegas. By the way, it also includes hotel accommodations for 2, airfare, everything. You got it, baby girl. You going,
3: come
0: all right?
3: Come on. Congrats, mama.
1: Thank you.
0: Wow, congrats. That is nice. All right. Brianna Champion of Portage, Indiana. Do me a favor. Let everybody know who is listening. The show that just hooked you up with those tickets to see Chris Brown and Usher.
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0: Sean Knight is guest starring for my girl Wanda P. What's the top story in Jacksonville today, Sean?
6: Good morning, Dee Dee. Here's what's happening in the community. 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The Jacksonville Jaguars will open 10 training camp practices to the public beginning July 29th at the Miller Electric Center. As of right now, fans can reserve free tickets and parking at jaguars.com with early access for season ticket members and priority registrants. The schedule includes regular practices, the teal and white game on August 7th, and joint practices with the Carolina Panthers on August 19th and the Tampa Bay Buccaneers on August 25th. Also, Duval County Public Schools are highlighting the impact of school safety officer Dowling, whose role extends beyond campus security to mentoring students, building trust, and fostering positive relationships throughout their school years. DCPS is encouraging others to join his team and make a difference with summer walk-in interviews held Monday through Thursday from 9 a.m. to 12 noon at 1701 Prudential Drive in Jacksonville. 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Sunshine and clouds mixed with isolated afternoon storms with a high around 93. My name is Sean Knight, and you're listening to Dee Dee in the Morning on Hot 106.5, the soul of Duval.

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0: This afternoon at 3 p.m. is my boy, Sean Knight. Meanwhile, you are checking out Didi in the Morning, Hot 106.5, the soul of Duval. Good morning. It's Didi in the Morning. About to get into the $1,000 minute game. I got Jay Cruz and Trey G and comedian J.J. Williamson with me. Here's a question for everybody this morning I'm curious about. You know, they say that 68% of all American homes have this one thing. 68% of homes have this one thing. What is it?
1: A dumb dog.
0: No.
2: A chimney.
3: Mm-mm. A front door.
2: Maybe a basement?
0: Yeah, hold on. So what the other,
3: front door?
0: Where they all going, that other percentage? What is that, you out 32%?
3: Just a bed sheet?
0: They got a bed sheet as a door.
3: That's not it.
0: No, that's not it. Okay. But Jay Cruz was close. What did you say? They have a dog?
1: A stupid dog.
0: Damn. Why got to be stupid? 68% of people have this in their home. Americans have this in their home.
1: A pig? A dog.
0: No.
2: A dog collar?
0: No. Damn. They doing in the bedroom. Dog collar. Hey, what you doing?
2: Get freaky in his house.
1: I don't know. Smart dog?
0: No. God dang it, a cat.
2: Oh, man.
0: Damn. You were close.
4: How many? Did you say 67?
0: 68%. They said 68% of all American homes have at least one cat.
4: The Egyptians, they honored cats, not dogs. Cats are the only creatures with slanted eyes like snakes. Explain this. They're from another planet. They're special. The gods, the Anunnaki, they created them.
2: All right, you're doing too much. Right.
0: Yeah, anybody in here got any cat? Anybody got a cat at home? Anybody got a cat?
2: Yeah, I got a cat at home.
0: All right, let's get in.

0: I mean, I ain't got no cat at home, but you know, I see one here and there.
1: Okay. Uh-huh. You couldn't help it.
0: I see one there and there.
2: I know that. Me too.
1: Yeah. I hope you see that.
0: I hope every day.
1: Every day.
2: Okay. All right, here we go. James. Hey, James.
3: How you doing, man?
2: Doing all right. All right. Don't. All right.
0: James, you got a cat at the house?
2: Hold on a second. James, would you call me no damn ma'am now? Shoot. All right, listen.
0: James, you got a cat at home?
3: Nah, I ain't got no cat, man.
0: James, like, he don't like pets for real.
1: They get one. They protect your home.
2: Do you have any pets?
3: No, I have no pets at all.
2: Oh, did you have a pet as a child?
3: I had a husky before when I was in California, but that's about it.
2: Hold on a second. How old were you when you had this husky?
3: I was about 21.
2: Oh, no, okay.
0: No, what was the husky name, James?
3: Man, we had named him Callie, man.
0: See?
2: Callie.
0: See, black folks gonna always name their dog.
2: He said Callie.
0: Some out the way. Why he couldn't be Max?
1: That kind of dog is from the snow.
0: Max. Callie is the dog.
1: And you named him Callie.
2: I like it, though, because he lived in California at the time. All right,
0: I love
2: listen.
0: Black people.
2: Hey, James, we're going to spin this wheel, and good luck. Let's get us some extra cash.
4: DJ. Jay Cruz. JJ from The Sip.
5: Trey G.
4: Jay Cruz. $10 bonus.
1: Hey, Trey, I bought an alligator. I named it Birdie. All right, so listen, my boy, I'm going to read you these questions. If you don't know the answer, just say pass. Don't waste no time because you only got a minute. I promise I'll get back to it. Think fast. Think fast so we can get them all out and then try again the ones you got wrong. You ready?
3: Yes, sir.
1: Best way to win. Here we go. What's your favorite store to buy clothes at?
3: Ross.
1: Do you prefer shopping online or in stores? Me too, Ross.
3: Online.
1: Which pet is known to have 9 lives?
3: Snake, right?
0: No,
1: nope.
0: Man.
1: Name a song that Rihanna and Jay-Z have recorded together.
3: Empire State of Mind.
1: Nope.
3: I think that's it.
1: Alicia Keys. Cheyenne is the capital of what state?
3: Wyoming, ain't it?
0: Yeah, there.
1: How old is Kalani?
3: 30, 31, 32, 33, 34, 35.
1: What was the fifth question I asked you? Fifth.
3: Was it state of Cheyenne?
0: Yep.
1: Who on the morning show builds furniture?
3: Trey D.
2: Go ahead.
3: Pass.
1: When it comes to government, does the CDC stand for? CDC, what's it stand for?
3: Damn,
2: Hold on a second. He was too busy trying to give him a hint.
1: Yeah. No, I should have just jumped in there.
2: All right, you got
1: JJ
2: 5.
1: JJ slowed me down.
2: 5 out of 9. 5 out of 9, sir.
3: Okay.
2: Y'all didn't even get to 10. What you missed was this one. Which pet is known to have 9 lives? That would be a cat. Name a song Rihanna and Jay-Z recorded together. Umbrella, Run This Town, Talk That Talk. You missed this one right here. Who on the morning show builds furniture? Jay Cruz does.
1: Several pieces.
2: Truthfully, all of us can when we get some from IKEA, but nonetheless. When it comes to government, what does CDC stand for? Center for Disease Control. So, you got 5 out of 10. You're going to get $10 every correct answer. You add up is $50. But you spun the wheel and got an extra what? $60 coming to you. You got an extra 10.
0: $60!
3: Yes,
2: congratulations.
3: Thank
2: you. All right, why don't you tell everybody the show that gave you a shot at $1,000.
3: Meeting in the morning.
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20: 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You're listening to Didi in the Morning. That's your new morning vibe on Hot 106.5, the soul of Duval. Mm-hmm.

0: 106.5, the soul of Duval. Happy morning, downtown and San Marco. Wishing you a productive and positive day ahead. Good morning, it's Dee Dee in the morning. All right, you guys, J. Cruz, JJ, you guys.
1: Huh?
0: I want y'all to know something. I love our small business spotlight, but I got to tell you something about this woman right here. This woman I got a chance to meet. And first of all, I will tell you, when I meet people who are women who are tall like me, I go, oh my God. And if she's even taller than me, I'm going, wait a minute. I want you guys to welcome from the DY, Do Your Work, you guys. Please welcome Lori McDaniel.
2: Yay.
0: Well, good morning.
3: Good morning.
0: Good morning. Okay, first of all, let's talk. You walked in and all the guys are looking. How tall are you?
3: I'm 6'2".
0: Wow. Yeah. Okay. And you brought your sister in. Wait, sister, what's your name?
3: My name's Tania McDaniel.
0: Okay, Tania, how tall are you?
3: I'm 6'1".
0: Damn. Wait, as ladies who are tall, do you wear heels?
3: Of course.
0: Yeah. Y'all do?
3: Yes. I mean, it took me a while to get into the heel space because, you know, like, you're taller than everybody around you. Like, in my heels, I'm like 6'6".
0: Wow.
3: So, you gotta kind of...
0: Look at Jay Cruz. Jay Cruz, he's at the back away. You're like, I know.
4: I'm a little jealous, but it's okay.
0: Yeah. See, you should have made it with a tall woman. You'd have you a tall baby. Y'all just tall and beautiful. Okay, so wait. I know we're going to get into why you're here, but I love when I meet women who are tall like this. So it's all about the small business spotlight. Tell us about your business.
3: Yeah, so I'm Lauren. I have a business called Do Your Work. There is a period of my life where I had lost my job. I had lost my friendships, my relationships. Was in shambles, and I was really in kind of like a dark place. Like, mental health is such a big thing. And so I called up my aunt. I was like, auntie, everything is kind of falling apart around me. Help. And she laughed and she was like, you need to do your work. And so that, I don't know what it was about those three words, do your work, but it really kind of lit a fire under me. And I started like setting boundaries, reading self-help books, like having difficult conversations, really getting to know myself on a personal level. And while I was doing that, I was also investing in merchandise. So I wanted to brand my healing journey. I wanted people to know, like, I'm doing my work, I'm healing. And so I started buying like coffee mugs and shirts and crop tops and all of this stuff. And I'm like, okay, if I am, you know, experiencing these mental health challenges, there's probably a lot of people out there that are experiencing those challenges as well. So we started a business, a product-based business that inspires people to like engage in the personal work. So self-discovery, self-development, you know, all of that stuff. So we have wall affirmations, we have apparel, we are dropping our hoodies.
0: I like that. I was looking at what you have on.
3: So that's one of our shirts.
0: Yeah, I love it. And the shirt says, I saved myself so my loved ones wouldn't have to.
1: I like that.
0: I love that too. So that's what Do Your Work is all about.
3: It's all about just getting the mission out there. I think that right now we're in a season where therapy is a buzzword, but it doesn't end with therapy. That's just a small portion of the pie. You got to go back and you have to apply what you're learning.
0: That is the thing, because everybody feels you're absolutely right. If I go and I'm talking to the therapist and I'm doing it, but you actually have to do the work. You really do. Yeah. And I love that you said that. So everybody, we are talking to Lori McDaniel of Do Your Work. Go ahead, JJ. You got a question?
1: I have a question. So when you got into this this business right here, did you just jump into it? Did you like test your skills on some of your family first, or did you just...
3: Yeah, so my master's is actually in psychology.
0: Okay. Go ahead, girl. You tall and you got a master's.
3: I have master's. I'm a certified life coach. And, like, professionally, I do this work at big Fortune 500 companies.
0: Wow.
3: So I've had the opportunity to kind of, like, work with, like, mid-level managers on, like, doing organizational level work. And so if it's organized, like, how to DE&I, like, all of the things.
1: Okay.
3: So, yeah, I've tested a little bit, but we're not necessarily teaching the work yet. We're just getting the mission out there.
0: Right.
3: Like, there, it doesn't end with therapy. There's this whole world about like applying the things that you're learning, applying your insights.
0: I love
3: with
0: that.
3: Yourself.
0: Okay, so if somebody's listening right now, they want to find out more about Do Your Work. How do they find it? And are you online, a website, everything?
3: We have a website, so www.dyworkofficial.com. We're also on Instagram, dyworkofficial, and we're starting a podcast because we really want to get the message out there. I don't know if you want to talk a little bit about the podcast.
0: Come on, sister.
3: Okay,
0: sister.
3: So basically, our podcast name is going to be Ready to Change, and it's about bringing awareness to speaking. Started off with our own testimony, like being a single mom of three kids, and I went through a dark place, and just bringing awareness, letting them know like you're not alone in this journey. To talk about healing, to talk about childhood trauma, to talk about being a mother and how that works and all those things.
0: Oh, so, I'm looking forward to that, ladies.
3: Ready to with the number two change podcast on Instagram and DY Work Official. Yeah, or is kind of how you can find it.
0: Go ahead, sisters. I love that. Okay. Now wait, how many? What is the years difference between you two? How many years?
3: 5. She's the oldest.
0: Really? Because y'all seem like you're so close. Like it's no more than 2.
3: Yeah. Wow. People used to think that we were twins.
0: Yeah, that's what I was. 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Well, I'm looking forward to the podcast. And again, it's called DY Work Official, right? 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
0: That's it. 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
3: DY Work Official, yep.
0: All right. Well, congratulations on everything. Thank you so much for coming in. Everybody, thanks, make sure you go out and support and follow them. 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Thank you so much for coming in, Lauren. I appreciate it. All right.
1: Absolutely.
0: Thank you, Lauren McDaniel, right there. All right. It's Dee Dee in the morning.

0: 106.5, the soul of Duval.
1: Good morning. It's Dee Dee in the morning. Guys, we got to get into the hot topics. All right. We got to, because did you hear what's going on with Lil Wayne? He's getting ready to go viral based on what I just saw. Y'all got to hear what happened to Lil Wayne. And I believe it's somebody who works for him.
2: Yeah.
1: This is crazy. Let's get into it. Here we go.
3: Crazy, scary, and hilarious. Hot topics.
4: Give them what they ask for.
3: Only on Dee Dee in the morning.
1: All right. So before we even get into that, can we talk about Tank? Y'all saw this, what Tank was talking about when it came to the difference between followers and fans. And tell me if you guys agree with what singer Tank is saying.
5: Followers are not fans. All right, don't get so caught up into this, these social media followers and these comments and these interactions that you forget the difference. Especially in today, in 2026. You can have millions of followers, you can have hundreds of thousands of followers, but still not be able to get 500 people in a room. That's the disconnect. Times have changed, or for me, it's come back around. In order to get to your real fans, you have to get back to the streets. And if your promo plan doesn't involve that, you getting back to the streets and going to see real people and garnering real fans, you might be in trouble.
6: I think that's such a good point, you know, because sometimes you might not be the best on TV. You might not be the best on radio, but you might be the best in front of people. And I got to say, myself, like, that's when I shine the most, in front of people. Like, right? I do the TV, I do the radio. But when I get to be me and use my personality in the club, in front of people, when I did the hosted the comedy show, that's when I shine the most.
1: I know that's right. Let everybody know when you shine, my dude.
6: Well, I'm just saying, that's why, like,
1: shining,
6: my name.
1: Shining, and I'm not bragging.
6: My name rings bells in the streets. Like, people know me because, like, when I'm there, I'm also not in the corner and you can't touch me. I'm everywhere I'm hugging.
1: Cruz, hold on. I got another one for you. Shine bright like a diamond.
2: Oh, God.
6: I like that one even better.
2: I will say this to what Tank said, though. I do kind of think he has a point, but then also at the same time, my mind goes, too. I don't know about that, because nowadays you have these influencers that don't necessarily have, like, people in front of them, but they have millions on millions of followers. And then when they go outside, those same followers follow them.
7: Follow them.
2: I Show Speed.
1: Yeah, right.
2: You know what I'm saying?
1: Yeah, his following is crazy. Kai Sinatra.
7: Kai Sinatra, I've been saying.
2: Yeah, a lot of these
7: guys got it on lock
1: right now, man.
2: DDG.
1: Yeah, he sure does. Yeah. That's true. Shouts out to him, which I think is so beautiful. These folks are making money on that thing. I wish 100%. I learned. Somebody need to teach me.
7: Me.
1: I need to go to that streamer university. Damn. Hell. The other thing we got to talk about, this thing with Lil Wayne. Y'all heard this?
2: Yeah, so Lil Wayne is headed to court. He is being sued by his former assistant. Now, the assistant says that, of course, he had his job duties, like making sure Lil Wayne woke up on time, making sure his clothes were packed for trips, all type of stuff like that. Regular things that assistants are supposed to do. This is where it gets a little weird, though. The assistant also says that he was required to know how to roll blunts for Lil Wayne. The assistant's name also is Andrew Williams. He said that he was also required to love dogs as well. That was another requirement, him being Lil Wayne's assistant. The biggest one, he said he had to maintain pleasant hygiene was another one that he said he had to do with Lil Wayne.
6: All normal things that I would like. If I like dogs and I smoked,
2: The blunt rolling thing is a little much.
1: Didn't Snoop need that from his assistant at one point, too? You got to know, if you're going to work for a rapper, you got to know how to roll blunts. That should be a requirement.
7: And I'm going to tell you now, you get paid damn good money.
1: To roll?
7: I just filled out the application.
2: Shut up.
6: I got a true story. We was in Manhattan for like 2 weeks with Noriega in the, Sony Studios, just recording music. And it got so bad that my brother Sosa got renamed Roll-O-Matic by Noriega.
1: Not Roll-O-Matic.
6: Because he was rolling all the Nori's blunts.
2: Yeah, and also, too, I think a big issue that is going on is not just the blunt rolling. He also alleges that Lil Wayne assaulted him on a private jet. That's why he's taking him to court as well.
6: Oh, it got dark.
2: Yeah, that's the real part of
1: it. What kind of assault?
2: It was a physical assault.
1: Okay.
2: No. Yeah, just a physal assault.
1: Don't make it nothing else.
6: Like, punch them.
2: Not right. Sexual.
1: Good, thank you. You have to clarify nowadays.
2: No,
1: you got to clarify.
7: I hope Wayne ain't in there talking about, woo.
2: Shut up. Physical assault. No.
7: Don't say woo around me, though.
1: Okay. Finally, guys, Dame Dash. They say he's the supreme hater on the planet.
6: Yes, that man be hating with no teeth or teeth, and it's always about Jay-Z.
8: It just seemed very obvious that the hair thing really f***ed with him, because he had, you know, a scripted Beyonce in his hair twice. First of all, my girl doesn't ever cut my hair. You got to get a shape up. I'm not getting no haircut in the bleachers with no mirrors. Like, who does that? We know she's your girl. That's been what it's been the whole time. It's okay, you with Beyonce. I bet. She cuts your hair, she touches you and all that. It doesn't look real. Pause. It just looks cringe.
1: Well, I was creeping in the comments. Folks got something to say about Dame Dash. They said, hating on folks who love out loud is crazy. Dude has nothing else to talk about but Jay-Z. Jay lives rent-free in his head. They said he's mad he wasn't invited. They said he wants a response so bad. And then somebody said, because that's his wife, sir, and he can brag different.
2: Facts.
1: Yeah.
2: Why was it even important for you to bring up the fact that, oh, we see she touches you? What? Why is that important?
6: Because he wants her to touch him.
2: Somebody called Dame a generational hater.
1: Yeah, he really is.
6: He lost Aaliyah. He lost Jay. He lost everything.
1: Yeah, people are saying the real problem is people who keep interviewing him. Why?
2: Well, because he gonna get you clicks, though.
1: Okay, all he's gonna talk about
2: is Jay-Z. Gonna get
1: like
2: you clicks.
1: Now we're getting tired of it, though. It's old news. Sure. You don't like Jay-Z and the story. All right. Coming up, we're gonna shut the show down. It's Didi in the morning.
3: 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You're locked in with Didi in the morning. Your new morning show on Hot 106.5. The Soul of Duval.
8: Baby Friday. Tanika.
1: Uh-huh.
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4: Ooh, good. Thursday morning is Didi in the morning right here on Hot 106.5. The Soul of Duval. I am Sean Knight. Later on this afternoon, Tanika Hughes from Action News Jax will have our afternoon headlines. Tanika, what's up?
9: You like games? Board games? All kind of games?
4: Oh, hello. Hey. Uno Master right here.
9: Okay, well, Questlove is going to be bringing celebrities together for a game night with a new digital talk show called The Next Move, and it's going to combine those tabletop games we love with candid conversations. 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
3: All right, we're done, everybody. The show is over, but what did we learn today, J. Cruz?
6: That Rick Ross, the boss, does not have beef with Jay-Z, okay? Because he's the greatest rapper of all time, and why would you do that?
3: All righty, and what about you? What's your name, Trey?
7: Yeah, we learned that Drake, he surprised the kids over at Streamer University with some new gifts for their dorm rooms for the new semester.
3: JJ?
8: And I learned my man LaMelo Ball, man, he's putting his push in for seeing LeBron come to Minnesota.
3: All right, some other things that we found out this morning, you guys. We saw that the Harriet Tubman Museum was vandalized.
8: Man, that's sad. But
3: yeah,
8: man,
3: they were saying we all should just give, even if we gave $20, y'all. And then Tasha K is out here saying that Kiki Wyatt is pregnant again, and she's saying allegedly by her Uber driver.
7: That's crazy.
3: Uh-uh. All right. Tomorrow on the show, get ready. We've got a dope discussion for you. We got cash, laughs, and more. We'll meet you right back here if I could talk on Dee Dee in the Morning.
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Hey, family, it's JoJo with you while you're working. And Workday Shoutouts coming up next hour. 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

0: finally tapping the brakes. 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
0: One of our favorite TV dads has died. Lester Jenkins from 227. Actor Hal Williams died yesterday morning at his home in California. But you know, even before 227, who remembers Hal Williams as one of the police officers on Sanford and Son, Smitty and Hoppy, where he played the hip cop, Smitty. But his acting career actually spanned over five decades. Hal Williams was 91. Condolences to his family and friends. And the sports world's biggest night went down last night, the ESPY Awards. Best Championship Performance Award went to, of course, Jalen Brunson of the Knicks. I mean, who else? He also won Best NBA Player, Best Athlete, Men's Sports. The New York Knicks won the ESPY for Best Team. I mean, the Knicks collected last night. But congratulations to all the athletes who won in all the categories. Check out the full list of ESPY winners on the Hot 106.5 Duval Facebook page. Hey, don't call it a comeback. Seems that LL Cool J has inspired the return of the legendary Big Daddy Kane. You know, he recently revealed that LL encouraged him to record again, which I think is interesting because back in the day, they used to battle. They used to go at it. But I think that's just some good musical love right there. But Big Daddy Kane will soon be releasing his final album, Curtain Call. I hope it won't be his final album. But yeah, after 30 years away from music, he is coming back. No official release date yet, but I am here for some Big Daddy Kane. Long live the Kane. And he still looks good, too. That's my top three tip-of-the-tongue topics for today at Hot 106.5. Coming up next, my Throwback Thursday moment of the week.
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0: I admit I do go fangirl crazy every time I see RL from the group Next. I bet I'm not the only one. Hot 106.5, the soul of Duval and home of Didi in the Morning. Hey, family, it's JoJo. Happy Thursday, work day, and right now, Throwback Thursday, my Throwback Thursday moment of the week. I'm just going to throw out some names that's probably going to take you back to your childhood, just like it does with me. Clue, Battleship, The Game of Life, Chutes and Ladders, Sorry, Trouble, Candyland, Mousetrap, Operation. I used to buzz the sides of that Operation game all the time. Hungry, Hungry Hippos. And definitely, let's not forget Monopoly. Playing those games back in the day. Sometimes my sisters would cheat. I think they would cheat because I was the youngest and they would always try to put one over on me. But we used to have fun playing those games. But check this out. Netflix is right now looking for contestants for a Monopoly reality competition. So 12 players are going to be inside an oversized version of Monopoly. So yeah, they're going to be in a life-size Monopoly town square, and they'll have the chance to earn money, buy properties, negotiate deals, and hopefully stay out of jail. And one by one, bankrupt players will be eliminated while others build their empire until the one person left standing takes it all. That kind of sounds like the presidency right now, doesn't it? But anyway, Netflix is working on this Monopoly competition series, and they're looking to drop it in, I think, the fall of next year, 2027. 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

Oh, what we gonna do? Hot 106.5, the soul of Duval, and home of Dee Dee in the morning. Hey, family, it's JoJo. Coming up later this hour, we'll get those workday shout-outs in. Happy Thursday. Let somebody know you're thinking about them on the grind. Leave a workday shout-out. 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

0: Hot 106.5, the soul of Duval and home of Didi in the morning. Hey, family, it's JoJo. 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I look forward to seeing you this evening. Coming up next, workday shout-outs. 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Corrine Brown. Corrine Brown was born in Jacksonville, Florida on November 11, 1946 and graduated from Stanton High School. She was an educator before her political career, earning degrees from FAMU and the University of Florida. Brown was a member of the Florida State House of Representatives from 1983 to 1993. And in 1992, she was part of the first group of African-American lawmakers elected to serve in the U.S. House of Representatives from Florida since 1876. Corrine Brown was elected as a Democrat to Congress and served for 24 years, representing Florida's 3rd and later 5th districts. Her main focus in Congress was to improve the economy of Northern Florida by securing federal aid to her district. Brown led efforts that secured millions of dollars for our area, from the federal courthouse construction to bridge repair money and dozens of other initiatives, legislation for women, veterans, and for civil rights. Congresswoman Corrine Brown, you did that and so much more. Thank you. Historically Hot. Telling our stories from Hot 106.5, the soul of Duval.
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0: with you while you're working. Hot 106.5, the soul of Duval and home of Didi in the Morning. Hey, family, this is JoJo. And I don't know about you, but I, for one, am excited for some Big Daddy Kane. You know, he announced, he was talking with Vibe last month, and he announced that he's going to be releasing his final album, Curtain Call. No release date yet, but he did mention that he gives the credit to LL Cool J for getting him back into the studio. This will be Big Daddy Kane's first full-length project since 1998. So, yeah, that's exciting. I love me some Big Daddy Kane. I thought it was pretty interesting that LL is the one who has gotten him motivated to get back in the game again, because they used to battle back and forth back in the day. And by the way, Big Daddy still look good. Don't judge me. Read about it. 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

Genesis nights, when the DJ knew exactly what to play. 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
1: One of our favorite TV dads has died. Lester Jenkins from 227. Actor Hal Williams died yesterday morning at his home in California. But you know, even before 227, who remembers Hal Williams as one of the police officers on Sanford and Son, Smitty and Hoppy, where he played the hip cop, Smitty. But his acting career actually spanned over 5 decades. Hal Williams was 91. Condolences to his family and friends. And the sports world's biggest night went down last night, the ESPY Awards. Best Championship Performance Award went to, of course, Jalen Brunson of the Knicks. I mean, who else? He also won Best NBA Player, Best Athlete, Men's Sports. The New York Knicks won the ESPY for Best Team. I mean, the Knicks collected last night. But congratulations to all the athletes who won in all the categories. Check out the full list of ESPY winners on the Hot 106.5 Duval Facebook page. Hey, don't call it a comeback. Seems that LL Cool J has inspired the return of the legendary Big Daddy Kane. You know, he recently revealed that LL encouraged him to record again, which I think is interesting because back in the day, they used to battle. They used to go at it. But I think that's just some good musical love right there. But Big Daddy Kane will soon be releasing his final album, Curtain Call. I hope it won't be his final album. But yeah, after 30 years away from music, he is coming back. No official release date yet, but I am here for some Big Daddy Kane. Long live the Kane. And he still looks good, too. That's my top 3 tip of the tongue topics for today at Hot 106.5.

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0: 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So Friday and Saturday nights, 9 p.m. until midnight, music in the mix with DJ Reggie B's on the ones and twos and hosted by DJ Millennium. Hey, family, it's JoJo. Shout out to the Monopoly fans. Actually, Netflix is looking for contestants right now for a Monopoly reality competition, a $2 million prize on the line, but they're looking for 12 players, and they're going to be inside an oversized version of Monopoly. Yeah, so there are going to be 12 players inside this full-scale setting modeled after the Monopoly board game. They'll be in a life-size Monopoly town square, and they'll have the chance to earn money, buy properties, negotiate deals, hopefully stay out of jail. And then one by one, bankrupt players will be eliminated while others build their empire until the one person left standing takes it all. That kind of sounds like the presidency right now, doesn't it? But anyway, Netflix is looking to do this reality Monopoly show, and they're looking for contestants right now. So get details, and maybe you can audition for a chance to become one of those 12 players in the Monopoly competition series on Netflix. Get the details on our Hot 106.5 Duval Facebook page.
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0: soul of Duval, your station family, Hot 106.5, home of Didi in the morning. This is JoJo. Let's celebrate our birthday crew for today, July 16th. Hey, Jackie O'Brien. Also, my friend since high school, Anna Phillips. Happy birthday. Anne Marie Hendricks celebrating today. Also, Maxine Mann, Reggie Fish Sr., Leah Blackwell, T'Angelo McNair, Alfreda LaCapra. Happy birthday, cuz. Also, Clem Terry celebrating today. Michael Harold, Nathan Chambers. And to everybody celebrating this season, happy birthday. Live your life. Celebrate. And much love. Enjoy the rest of your day, family. 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

0: 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And this Houston woman actually made it rain in her living room. Yeah, seriously, you're not going to believe this. 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

0: Now, ain't no hateration or holleration in the dancery on High 106.5. The soul of Duval, it's Sean Knight on the ride home. And mom, dad, if you live in Clay County, the last day to register the kiddos for bus service is tomorrow. And, of course, the first day of school is on August 11th. 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And Aisha Gilbert, she is a female in Houston, and she decided that she wanted to install a stripper pole and practice her pole dancing. Nah, ladies that like to do pole dancing, I know some ladies that like to do that. I'm not mad at you, to each his own. However, see what had happened was, when Aisha was trying to do her stunt, the pole was not secured properly to the ceiling, and it failed on a sprinkler and flooded her apartment. Not only that, it flooded two other apartments below her. I mean, her furniture was all messed up, and now she had to relocate to another unit. 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Let's have some fun. 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
4: Leaving Ocean Way, heading to the south side on the east Beltway southbound this afternoon. You will have to brake starting right around Merrill down through St. John's Bluff Road. At least a 13-minute ride from the Dings Point down to JTB. And then Ocean Way drivers east Beltway northbound, watch out for a crash on the ramp to Alta Drive. That does look to be over on the shoulder. From the traffic center, I'm Brian Middleton.
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0: Southern Soul Vibes, King George on Hot 106.5, the Soul of Duval. Wake up with DDE, come home with Sean. That's how we're doing it. Thank you for hanging out with me on the ride. And Mom, Dad, if you live in Duval, registration is now open for Duval County Public School Extended Day Program for the 2026-27 school year. Get the kiddos ready. 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If you want more details, go to DuvalSchools.org. And I meant to talk about this yesterday. The U.S. House passed the Sunshine Protection Act, advancing a plan to make daylight savings time permanent and eliminate a twice-a-year clock changes. I don't even like that. The bill is now going to the Senate, where Florida Senator Rick Scott is going to sponsor it. I mean, look, I'm comfortable with changing the clocks twice a year. Spring forward, fall back. You know, I'm cool with that. I don't like the idea that I'm going to come to work early when it's dark and then go home when it's dark. I got to have some type of balance in my life. Why would you want to change that? Out of all the other things that we could be fixing, you want to do this? Really? That wouldn't be your claim to fame in 2026? How do you feel about it? At 833-758-1065, that's the number to tap in with me. Also, you can open up your free Hot 106.5 mobile app and tap the open mic. Tanika Hughes from Action News Jax, she is going to come up around 4:30 with our afternoon headlines. Stay close. 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
13: Hot traffic from the Strata Air Conditioning and Heating Traffic Center.
14: Southside to Arlington, east Beltway northbound, 14 minutes from State Route 9B up to Atlantic Boulevard. And as you're heading out of downtown, down to the Southside, I-95 southbound, delays are heaviest before Emerson, at least 20 minutes from I-10 down to the Beltway. From the Traffic Center, I'm Brian Middleton.
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Yep, we just kicking it on this Friday Eve on Hot 106.5, the soul of Duval. It's Shaw Knight on the ride home, and later on tonight at 10, hang out with my bass brother, A.C. Shaw, and the Quiet Storm. He's going to play all your favorite chill music as you conclude the day. Sort of like this song right here for Hot 106.5, the soul of Duval.

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It's Sean Nigel on Hot 106.5. And if you're thinking about tickling the Pillsbury Doughboy, you might want to think twice about it. Tanika Hughes from Action News Jax will give us the 411 in 10 minutes with our afternoon headlines on Hot 106.5. Maybe I see you working hard. Wanna let you know and probably let you know that I.

0: soul of Duval. She's going to keep you informed with everything Duval. Here's your Action News Jax News Update from Tanika Hughes with Sean Knight.
1: Baby Friday. Tanika.
2: One day to the weekend.
1: How you doing?
2: I'm doing all right. How are you?
1: I'm good. It's Friday Eve.
2: We made it. Baby Friday.
1: Yes, we sure did. What's the 411?
2: Yeah, I got a food recall to tell you about. I haven't had one of those in a while. General Mills is recalling nearly 736,000 Pillsbury frozen bread rolls.
1: Oh, no. Come on.
2: Look, because you know, we got to have a little bread with the meal, right?
1: Right. Well,
2: the FDA says it could have glass in it.
1: Are you serious?
2: So two products, hard roll dough, Kaiser roll dough, and it was sold in 19 states, including Florida and Georgia. So I just want to give you the heads up on that. Just be mindful. We have all the details of all the different SKUs and product numbers on actionnewsjax.com. But yeah, I hadn't had a food recall in a while. So I said, let me tell you, almost 800,000, that's a lot.
1: Man, don't be going poking a Pillsbury doughboy.
2: What you got, Sean?
1: I'm sorry. Well, I got an opportunity for you to get on my guest list. Lionel Richie and Earth, Wind & Fire, they're going to be in Orlando next weekend.
2: Nice.
1: You can get your way in by playing Black Card Decline. 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
4: Southside drivers heading downtown northbound on 995. There's a major crash at Emerson Street with the right lane blocked. Give yourself about 19 minutes to get from the Beltway to I-10. And downtown drivers heading to Northside southbound on 995. Be aware there is a major crash at MLK Parkway with two right lanes blocked. From the WOKV Traffic Center, I'm David Pomar.
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0: about that for a Throwback Thursday. It's Hot 106.5, the soul of Duval. It's Sean Knight on the ride home. Don't forget, wake up with Didi, 6 a.m. Also, hang out with my big sister JoJo at 10. She will have 90 minutes of commercial-free R&B for you while you are at work. And I was talking about this earlier, how the U.S. House has passed the Sunshine Protection Act, advancing a plan to make daylight savings time permanent and eliminate the twice-a-year clock changes. At 833-758-1065, how do you feel about that? Nicole, what's going on?
1: Did they vote on that? They want a permanent no daylight savings time or something like that.
0: Right. I think that's a bunch of crap.
1: I you know what? I haven't had a chance. I'm so busy at work. I haven't had a chance to even look at my Facebook or social media or nothing. But yeah, I saw that yesterday that they were supposed to be voting on that. I mean, what's the difference? I think then they only create that for like the way back in the day for like the farmers. They can have more time to pick their crops.
0: Yeah, something like that. I'm just saying, that would be weird. Driving to work at 8 o'clock in the morning and it's still dark. Like, what?
1: I mean, hey, sure. It felt like all I did was go get up, go to work, come home, go to sleep anyway, so it really don't matter.
0: Oh, Lord. Nicole, really?
1: Really?
0: Hi, Nicole. I appreciate you as I'm going to the phones now. Looking for my first caller at 833-758-1065. We're going to play a game called Black Card Decline. You can get on my guest list to check out Lionel Richie and Earth, Wind & Fire next Saturday at the Kia Center in Orlando. As we get ready for the Hot 106 5 o'clock mix with DJ Reggie B's. My name is Sean Knight. Let's go.
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32: Southside drivers heading downtown northbound on I-95. There is a major crash at Emerson Street with the right lane blocked. Give yourself about 19 minutes to get from the Beltway to I-10. And downtown drivers heading to Northside southbound on I-95. Be aware there is a major crash at MLK Parkway with two right lanes blocked. From the WOKV Traffic Center, I'm David Pomar.
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0: You're sad to How About a 6-5 O'Clock Mix with me, Sean Knight, and DJ Reggie B's. And it's a sad day for the culture as actor Hal Williams passed away at the age of 91. 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But you know we're going to show him some mad love on Sunday during Soul School Sunday. 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

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If you are on Moncrief, Lim Turner Road, if you are in Arlington, thank you so much. Yeah, South Side, West Side, appreciate you. North Side, I see you. We have been rocking and having a good time as I prepare to go to the phones. Gonna find me a brave soul to play Black Card Decline. Don't mess around and lose your black card. You can get on my guest list to go check out Earth, Wind, and Fire and Lionel Richie in Orlando at the Kia Center. 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
1: 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All right, caller from the South Side, we got Nicole. Did you just call me?
2: I did, but I have to redeem myself today. I was so distressed last night. I thought I was going to have to start putting raisins in my potato salad. I need to get my card back. I need my card back.
1: Okay, I wasn't ready for that one. All right, how you doing, Nicole?
2: I want to get my card back.
1: All right, look, everybody on the South Side is counting on you to get your black card back.
2: Okay.
1: All right. Okay, Nicole, got 3 questions. All you got to do is answer 2 out of 3 within 30 seconds. I'm going to hook you up with a pair of tickets to go see Earth, Wind & Fire and Lionel Richie on July 25th at the Kia Center in Orlando, okay?
2: Okay, let's do this.
1: All right. Take a deep breath. Time begins after I read the first question. If you do not know the correct answer, say pass, okay?
2: Okay.
1: Which African-American civil rights leader became president of Morehouse College?
2: Pass.
1: True or false? National radio host Tom Joyner was once a member of the Commodores with Lionel Richie.
2: False.
1: Try again.
2: True.
1: What year did Barack Obama win his first presidential election?
2: 2008.
1: Nicole.
2: Yes.
1: Congratulations. And the winner is. Hey, and the
2: winner is. Hey. Thank you so much.
1: Got your Lowry's back.
2: Yay. I want my black card back. I want my black card back.
1: About to say, don't mess around and go 0 for 2.
2: Right.
1: All right, Nicole. Which African-American civil rights leader became president of Morehouse College? That was Benjamin Mays.
2: Oh, okay.
1: Yep. But don't worry, Nicole. You got your black card back. Not only.
2: I got my black card back. I don't have to get kicked out of the picnic.
1: Yeah. And you also got a pair of tickets to go see Earth, Wind, and Fire on July 25th at the Kia Center in Orlando. Congratulations.
2: Thank you. And I know Tom Joyner was the fly jock, but I didn't know he was in the Commodores.
1: Yeah, they actually went to school together. Him and Lionel Richie went to school together.
2: Get out of here.
1: Yep,
2: well, thank you so much for that information.
1: There it is. All right, Nicole, got to get some information from you. Thank you so much for playing Black Card Decline and listening to Hot 106.5.
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0: 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Hot traffic from the Strata Air Conditioning and Heating Traffic Center.
1: Southside drivers heading downtown northbound on 995. There is a major crash at Emerson Street with the right lane blocked. Give yourself about 19 minutes to get from the Beltway to I-10. And downtown drivers heading to Northside southbound on 995. Be aware there is a major crash at MLK Parkway with two right lanes blocked. From the WOKV Traffic Center, I'm David Pomar.
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0: I'm saying it again because I know Chris Brown is going to be in Tampa with Usher in December. Don't let him bring y'all up on that doggone bed. Mm-hmm. Don't let Usher be feeding y'all cherries either. Top 106.5, the Soul of Duval, Sean Knight, in the building at Clay County District Schools. They are now enrolling kindergarten students for the 2026-27 school year. Mom, dad, kiddos who will be 5 years old by September 1st are eligible to enroll online at oneclay.net/kindergartens. Family is going to need proof of age, health records, and proof of residence to complete registration. If you want more details, call 904-336-9627. And that is a community reminder from your friends at Hot 106.5. And I got to give a big shout out to Rachel Minitoff of KTLA. She is a reporter out there. She is the real MVP because she was able to pull off one of the most horrifying moments on live TV. Imagine doing a live news segment and a flying cockroach is crawling on you. Let me tell you right there, there would have been so many swears and explicitives flying through there. Yeah, y'all would have had sense of me because that would have been a sight to see. I would have lost it. So it was crawling on her and then it flew on the microphone. That microphone, No, I'm up here just rubbing myself, just shaking, just from reading this. 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Inside at 6 o'clock, Kendrick Lamar and SZA. Also, we're going to do something with Jodeci on your Throwback Thursday with yours truly, Sean Knight, and Hot 1065, the Soul of Duval.
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4: Southside drivers heading downtown northbound on 995. There's a major crash at Emerson Street with the right lane blocked. Give yourself about 19 minutes to get from the Beltway to I-10. And downtown drivers heading to Northside southbound on 995. Be aware there is a major crash at MLK Parkway with two right lanes blocked. From the WOKV Traffic Center, I'm David Pomar.
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Tanika Hughes from Action News. 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
1: She is back with another round of afternoon headlines from Action News Jax's Tanika Hughes. Tanika, what's going on?
2: Well, I don't know if you've seen this video going on social media. The Navy investigating after one of the Blue Angels jets made an unusually low flyover in Pensacola Beach. The video is crazy. The jet goes over the crowd, sand goes flying, chairs, umbrella, people holding onto their hats and belongings. The Navy says that the jet flew lower than the standard arrival profiles, and now they are conducting a safety review.
1: That is crazy. Somebody been watching Top Gun?
2: I don't know. I mean, it's always a spectacular show when you get to see them, but yeah, that video, if you haven't seen it, check it out online. It's wild.
1: Tower, this is Ghost Rider. I'm preparing to fly by.
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1: 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Now I got to watch Top Gun this weekend as we get ready to get our laugh on. Tony Scone, Tony's Tripping is up next with an Alliteration Thursday. But Tanika will be back tomorrow with more headlines right here on Hot 106.5.
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5: Southside drivers heading downtown northbound on 995. There is a major crash at Emerson Street with the right lane blocked. Give yourself about 19 minutes to get from the Beltway to I-10. And downtown drivers heading to north side southbound on 995. Be aware there is a major crash at MLK Parkway with two right lanes blocked. From the WOKV Traffic Center, I'm David Poma.
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0: Time now for the One Man Riot. Tony Sko and Tony Trippin.
1: Yo, it's your man Tony Sko, along with my brother Sean Knight on yet another Alliteration Thursday. And I know you done heard about it, Sean. Taco Bell is being blamed for a bug going around that has people coming down with explosive diarrhea.
2: Sko, I cannot believe this crazy story, man. I am just tripping. I know you want to get this off your chest.
1: That's right, Sean. Taco Bell, who has bought in billions of bucks from folks buying bean burritos and other bites, is possibly being blamed for a bad bug that is beyond botulism and has people on the bowl like, baby, bye. And it begins with a bellyache. It ends with your body begging for a bottle of Bismol, as your bowels basically become a babbling brook. And it has folks believing that their whole bottom is betraying them and going ballistic as they blow up the bathroom like, boom! And boy, oh boy, this bug has me scared like a little bee, because I don't want to bellow like a baby with a boo-boo, because I don't want to have to buy a box of bum-bums.
2: Right.
1: I don't want to have the bubble guts.
2: Yep.
1: I don't want to have to burn my boxes in a bonfire.
2: No.
1: I don't want to have to bring a bucket to the bedroom.
2: Damn right.
1: I don't want to have my backside become bottomless.
2: Yep.
1: And I don't want to have to buy brown blankets.
2: Not brown blankets.
1: So I hope this blows over, because believe me, buddy, I don't need to hear bow, bow, bow, bow when I'm in the bathroom, and that ain't no bull. Yo, it's your man Tony Sko, along with my brother Sean Knight on yet another Alliteration Thursday. Believe that.
2: Don't nobody go in the bathroom for 35, 45 minutes. Sko, you crazy for that one, man. That's my time. I got to get up out of here. Shelby is up next. Remember, she got the 90s at 9, and later on, after Shelby at 10, my bass brother A.C. Shaw with the Quiet Storm. We'll talk tomorrow at 3, right after JoJo. My name is Sean Knight, and this is Hot 106.5, the soul of Duval.
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28: Southside drivers heading downtown northbound on 995. There's a major crash at Emerson Street with the right lane blocked. Give yourself about 19 minutes to get from the Beltway to I-10. And downtown drivers heading to Northside southbound on 995. Be aware there is a major crash at MLK Parkway with two right lanes blocked. From the WOKV Traffic Center, I'm David Pomar.
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Lodge, who's in the middle of her Las Vegas residency, My Story, My Life. Have you seen it? It's running through October 31st, so you still got time. All right, just thought I'd drop that on ya. Right here on Hot 106.5, it's the soul of Duvall. What's going on, fam? It's Shelby in the nighttime on the official check-in. Thursday it is, a.k.a. Friday Junior. We're one day closer to the weekend, friend. Let's get into it right here on Hot 106.5.

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0: 1065. This is Sola Duvall. What's going on, fam? It's Shelby tonight time. Got you vibing on this Thursday, a.k.a. Friday, Junior. Right here with my girl, Dee Dee in the morning. Jumpstart your weekday every morning bright and early from 6 until 10 a.m. So make sure you lock in again tomorrow. And let's get your day started in the right way. 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So I've been thinking about this idea. I think, like, there should be an island. Like, we should put our money together and buy this island where we offload all stupid people. Oh my gosh, family. I am so... they're so aggy and I'm so annoyed. All right, so check this out. Republican musician Ted Nugent, you may or may not have heard of him before, but he has insinuated that President Barack Obama is gay because no one has ever accused him of sexual abuse or rape like they've done President Donald Trump. Lord... you can't be serious right now. This is what I mean. See, if we had that island for stupid people, we could, like, call Mr. Nugent over and say, hey, Ted, come here. We want to talk to you. Put him on the boat and drop him off on the island. Whenever they do something or say something stupid like this, automatic, you go to the island. And I think they love living amongst each other. What do you think? Somebody find the island and call me, and then we can talk about the funds for it. You can't make this stuff up, but this is where we are in 2026. All right, coming up next, gonna do some Monica for you. I will. Got some Jagged Edge on deck and so much more right here in the Sola Duvall. It's Hot 106.5.
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105. This is Soul of Duval. What's going on, fam? It's Shelby in the nighttime. Feeling some type of way. Went to get gas. Man, what happened? It's like it just spiked overnight. So I did a little research. And lo and behold, behold and lo, we'll get into it. I'm going to tell you exactly what happened overnight. Coming up next right here on Hot 106.

0: Paula Duvall. What's going on, fam? It's Shelby in the nighttime holding you down. Welcome to it. How you feeling? How you doing, Night Riders? Check in with me. Use the open mic feature on the free Hot 106.5 mobile app. You know, I'm always looking forward to hearing what you have to say. I know you're just getting started. I am too. We're in this together. I got you and you got me, all right? So let's talk about these gas prices. Yo, what in the world? I went to get gas. I thought I was good, right? Gas is like, it jumped like 10 cents, 10 to 12 cents overnight. Absolutely ridiculous. So I'm like, let me see, did I miss something? And I know this war in Iran has been going on, a lot of back and forth. There's a deal, there is no deal. But anywho, I do my little Google search and everything, and it tells me that in Jacksonville, in the Jacksonville area alone, gas jumped about 12 cents overnight. Now we're looking at like almost $4 a gallon, $3.90. If not more. I'm like, wait, what? I thought I was doing good. I was chilling. But nah, so if you went to the gas station this morning or even yesterday, you probably say, wait, what the helly? So yes, gas jumped overnight. 12 cents in Jacksonville. Man, I'm about to get me one of those electric scooters and just do my big one because this is absolutely ridiculous. But if you like know somebody that's giving away gas, holla at me. Let me get a little something, all right? Coming up next, got some Maxwell on deck with 42. Got some Chris Brown for you. Yo, excuse me, that's that vintage Chris Brown. Got that coming up next right here on Hot 106.5.
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